So what do you do when family disrespects you? Do you let it slide because they're family? Do you check that? We have a situation with a listener by the name of Cheryl, and she feels that she was disrespected by a cousin. Mm-hmm. Is that close enough to start something? I mean, I feel like we got to know exactly what happened, so we're going to have Serena read the DM next. We'll break it all down. Listener Therapy is coming up on Tino Cochino Radio.

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1: Yeah, it doesn't
0: be in our feelings. Uh-huh. You don't like disrespect. It doesn't matter who it's from. And I feel like if it's from family, it probably hits a little different, right? A little deeper. Mm. Our listener Cheryl reached out, and she thinks that she was disrespected by her cousin. We're going to have Serena read the DM that Cheryl sent, and then we'll kind of share our thoughts on it. We'll go to you for your opinion. Serena, please read the DM from Cheryl.
2: So back in December, I bought my niece this really nice gift for Christmas. It was something that she had been begging for, and honestly, it wasn't cheap. Fast forward to now, my daughter just had her birthday party this weekend. My cousin shows up with a wrapped gift, and when my daughter opens it, I instantly realize it's the exact thing I bought her daughter for Christmas. I felt some type of way because if your daughter didn't want it or use it, okay, but why re-gift it back to my child? It almost felt lazy or disrespectful. My sister says I'm being dramatic and that once you give a gift away, people can do whatever they want with it. I want to tell my cousin something. What do you guys think?
0: I mean, what are you going to say?
3: You missed your opportunity.
0: Whoever got the new gift, right? Who was it again that got the new one?
3: Her daughter.
0: Yeah, yeah, yeah. If she likes it, then what? It's a win.
2: Yeah. Yeah.
0: I would just take the credit for it. Be like, you know, I bought that, right? Yeah. Right?
2: Yeah, I think it's petty. I don't think you need to say anything. And like me and my husband, we regift gifts, but we've told the family, like our son doesn't really play with toys. Like don't buy him toys, like because it's going to go to waste. And I think they think that maybe we're just saying that, but he really doesn't play with these things. So they just stay in our closet and we end up donating it or like regifting it for birthday parties.
3: Yeah.
0: Nicasio, what's it sound like to you?
1: I think it's crazy. I mean, I never understood why people like get mad at like what they do with the gift. Like if I gave something to Matt, he's gonna be like, oh, you know, he'll give it to someone else. Like I don't care. Like I gifted him it and he can do whatever he wants.
3: You gave me so much crap when I re-gifted the gift card you gave me.
0: That's why
1: But you can't do it back to me.
3: No, I didn't do it back to you. Give it to someone else. You're like, well, I bought it for you. I was like, but you're still saving me money. So what's the difference?
1: Oh, I guess you're right.
3: Thank you.
0: Oh, I don't know. I don't know whose side Nicasio is on.
3: Yeah, I
0: have no idea. But we will take it to the phones. We'll get your thoughts on it. Should Cheryl call out her cousin for regifting a gift that she gave? Or just, you know, it is what it is. Let it go. We'll see what you think next.
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0: Listener therapy is on Tino Cochino Radio. It's just us trying to help you out. You got something going down. Cheryl does. She thinks that she was disrespected by her cousin because she bought her niece a really nice gift for Christmas, okay? It was something that she had been begging for, and it wasn't cheap. Fast forward, her daughter just had a birthday party, and her cousin showed up with a wrapped gift. And when the daughter opened it, it was the gift that she gave before.
1: Oh, dang.
0: So what does this sound like? Is this rude? Is it disrespectful? Is she overreacting? What are your thoughts?
2: Yeah, that's. I just feel like people are very dramatic and ungrateful anymore nowadays. And, you know, if it was an expensive gift, and even though she re-gifted it back, I mean, I feel like she should be grateful.
0: What's something that you've re-gifted before?
2: I re-gifted candles. Like, I'm very particular with, like, different scents. And, you know, they have to be from Bath and Body Works. And
3: oh, fancy.
4: But did you use them, though?
0: No, she re-gifted it.
4: Yeah. I know, but you can use a candle and re-gift it, too.
3: What?
4: You can still use a candle and then wait till the wax goes all the way to the middle and then re-gift it.
2: That's not right.
0: Yeah, I don't know what he's talking about. He's the ghettoest person.
2: You might as well just show up without a gift then.
0: Exactly. Oh, he does that. Yeah, he does that. He did that at Serena's wedding.
4: Hey, yo, chill.
2: Oh, my goodness.
0: Coming up next. NFL legend Terrell Owens speaking out. I guess his business manager or someone super close to him was stealing money. I don't know, man. We're going to talk all about it. This happened to Nick Cannon, too. Everyone, like, super close business people is screwing him over, man.
1: Crazy.
0: We'll talk about it next.

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2: All right, Hall of Famer, NFL legend, Terrell Owens, T.O., going through some, I guess, legal drama right now with a former business associate. Serena's got all the info. Tea Time, Tino Cochino Radio, what's happening?
1: So this has been his manager of over 14 years. And I guess back in October is when this all went down. She pays, you know, his monthly expenses. And she sends him, I guess, you know, like an email to say like the breakdown and everything. So he put the screenshots out and he's like, when did it go from $1,500 a month? Or from $1,200 a month to $1,500 a month. And she's like, oh, since, you know, it's been a while. He's like, well, I didn't approve this, so this is stealing. And she's like,
3: $300 a month
1: he's complaining about? That's what people were saying. That's like, if I was going to steal, it's going to be way more than that.
2: No, because in her mind, she's doing it smart. She's like, it's going to be such a small amount, he's not going to notice it.
3: Yeah.
1: I mean, I get the principle, but she's saying that he did know, but he put it all over social media because he was saying, like, you know, if the roles were reversed and he was stealing from her, it would be all over ESPN and all over the media sites.
3: It would be because you're an NFL superstar with millions of dollars stealing $300 a month.
2: Are you on the side of the business person?
3: I don't think she made a mistake. It sounds like just miscommunication.
4: Where's this money going then?
1: Well, because, I mean, it is in the breakdown, so I feel like that's how he found out because it literally says, like, child support. You know, I don't know, $1,400 a month, and then it says me $1,500 a month, and then it says
2: she's in the documentation. This is his fault, and he's just bad business, right?
1: Okay,
2: I'm on Matt's side then.
1: But he is saying like, when did it switch? Like, you just gave yourself this raise.
4: Facts.
2: Well, he had to sign it.
1: I don't know. Well, I don't know.
2: Read the fine print, T.O.
3: Yeah, I know. God.
2: I don't know, man. It happens. Like I was saying, Nick Cannon, I forget how much it is, but someone in his camp I think they said stole $2 million.
1: Well, this happened to Rihanna back in the day, too. She almost went broke.
4: No, she just didn't make any.
2: Oh, damn. Bro, comedian Dane Cook, I mean, you know, he was in movies. He did everything. His brother, back in 2010, was convicted. He was his business manager, too.
3: Oh.
2: Brother stole between 12 and 15 million.
1: That's crazy.
2: And he's in jail right now serving a sentence.
1: It's crazy because who checks those people? You know what I mean? Like
2: you feel like you would have to because it's family, right?
3: Uh-huh. Yeah.
2: So you trust them.
3: But then you feel bad checking them because they're family, so they just go unchecked.
4: I feel like Matt's family would steal from Matt.
2: Yeah.
3: Steal what? Sure.
2: And Matt would let him.
4: Yeah.
2: Like, he would find out and be like, oh, but it's okay,
3: I
2: guess.
3: Don't want to create drama.
4: They needed it.
2: Dude, I'm on my Love Bomb comedy tour right now, and I'm having a blast. Yep. And yesterday on live TV, I Love Bombed the news anchor.
4: Is she hot?
2: I didn't mean to. It worked, though, like, in my favor. I'll let you hear it next. Yeah.

0: 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This is Tino Gochino. I'm on this comedy tour right now. It's called the Love Bomb Comedy Tour, and I'm having a blast, man. Normally what happens is when you go to these different cities to do these comedy shows, you go to the local TV shows and you do their morning show and you promote the show. So the shows that we got coming up this week, Thursday, Chandler, Arizona at Mic Drop, almost sold out. And then we've got Friday in Tucson, Arizona. The venue is called Your Mom's House.
1: That's funny.
0: It used to be Jeff's Pub. So we'll be there on Friday. So this Good Morning Arizona TV show, it's all over Arizona. And I stopped by. They asked me what a love bomber was. I explained. And while doing it, I love bombed the host.
2: Oh.
3: So a love bomber is basically a man that gives too much, right? Too much attention, too many gifts. Basically everything women have been asking for the beginning of time. But now, it's rebranded as toxic when the relationship doesn't work.
4: Oh, okay. He overdid it.
3: So I don't do it to manipulate.
5: Yeah, yeah, yeah. Because that's the reason why women get upset.
4: Of a regular love bomber.
5: It's like, you're like, oh, well, you love me. I've only known you for 2 weeks. How do you know that?
3: What if you're just that special?
5: Well, that's true. See? I mean, we all know
4: you get love bombed right now?
5: She's
4: love bombing
5: you right now.
4: Oh, my God.
5: Sorry, I fell for the love bombing.
4: Target acquired.
0: To be clear, after that, I forgot what it was specifically. I got to put the whole interview out on my website. But she had said something. I said, I mean, we can go to the mall and talk about it if you want.
1: Oh, damn.
0: And she went, okay, let's do it. It worked.
1: Of course.
0: I didn't mean to. It was just, here's the thing. That's just flirting. It's like innocent flirting. Like, and here's the thing. I didn't even mean to do that. I showed up there with someone. So one, that's that. And then two, she's married. It wasn't like that. But that's just how I spit game because, baby, I can't talk. You know?
1: I feel like... When it turns bad, that's when it's love bombing.
0: Exactly. Exactly. I mean, that's literally what I said in the clip, too.
1: Oh.
0: But you can go to my Instagram and you can watch the clip and leave a comment. It's at Tino Gochino. And get your tickets. Listen, Chandler, Arizona, Tucson, Arizona. We are there this week. I cannot wait to be there. And then Corpus Christi and McAllen, Texas. Tickets are on sale for you as well. We'll be there in June. Again, TinoGochino.com for tickets or Instagram at Tino Gochino. Click the link in bio. Coming up next, we're going to talk to Nicasio, who's apparently supporting two women.
1: Oh, bro.
0: I knew nothing about this.
1: I feel like the show needs to know.
0: Is he in a polyamorous relationship? Hell no. We'll talk about it next.
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0: All right, so this happened. I don't know when specifically it happened, but I just found out about this. It wasn't even scheduled for us to talk about. And then when I looked down at our show notes, I just saw it in there.
2: Oh.
0: Apparently, Nicasio is supporting two women.
3: For sure.
0: Is this financially?
3: This is financially. So this started like the beginning of last week. Well, before, obviously, I had a relationship.
1: It's been 2 weeks.
3: Yeah, it's been 2 weeks. Okay. I've had a relationship with this girl for about years. And it just recently started happening. So I'm like, oh, my God, like, is this something? And, you know, like, in a relationship, there's a friendship, and then there's more than that.
0: Yeah.
3: And it's just like, for my girl, like, I buy her things, right? And she doesn't pay me back. She doesn't do any of that. Like, and so I know what it is with her. I know what it is. So this new girl, I started, you know, and we have a good chemistry. Like, you know, she would call me, I would call her. And it's always good between this girl.
0: Oh.
3: And so I'm just like, man, like,
0: Karina's laughing hard.
1: And because
3: I buy this girl lunches, times coffees, and she pays me back. So I'm like, all right, cool. That's the friendship. That's what it is right there. I understand it. That's the line. And so I'm like, all right. Lately, I bought this girl a coffee and a breakfast, and she didn't pay back. And so I was like, is this something else?
0: Oh, so
3: like,
0: you think you're dating Serena on the side?
3: Oh, for sure. Oh, for sure. And the thing is, hold on. No. And the thing is, I'm okay with that. I just need to know if that's what it is. Like, I'll get my Neo on.
0: Oh, wow.
2: Will you?
1: I don't remember the coffee. The food, there's a backstory because he was in a football pool with my dad and it was so hard trying to get this money from him.
0: Yeah.
1: So when he asked me for the money last week, I was like, oh yeah, I'll get it to you. And then I told him, remember how hard it was for me to get that money from you?
0: Oh, this is payback.
1: Yes. Yeah.
3: Well, I was so hesitant about that situation because I thought I was getting scammed.
0: Yeah,
3: so that's
0: why
3: I hit up everyone before I sent the money.
2: By Nicasio's logic, I support you, Nicasio, too. I guess you're one of my side bitches. Because you owe me $8 from a salad about 6 years ago, God. And we made a bet that you refused
3: and
2: to pay
3: fine.
2: Off as well.
3: I'm not opposed to it. What's up? But I'm just saying, like, yeah, Serena, if that's what it is, you got to let me know now.
1: I know what it is.
3: I got a budget for you.
1: I understand.

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2: Are you smarter than Nicasio? It is game time. 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Do we give you a question? We follow it with multiple choice answers, and then you pick the right one so we can get you hooked up with a prize. Mm-hmm. The question today is going to be what?
3: Which celebrity claims they have never in their entire life eaten red meat or pork, saying they don't even know what a burger tastes like? Is it A, Dwayne The Rock Johnson, B, Lil Bow Wow, or C, Lizzo?
2: I've got Alexis on the line, ready to play the game. Tino Cochino Radio, are you smarter than Nicasio? 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
4: See that girl? 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I just

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0: Are you smarter than Ocasio? We'll find out if Alexis is. How you doing today?
2: Hi, good.
0: We're going to play this game. It's really easy. Ocasio will give you a question. He'll follow it up with some multiple choice answers, and you just got to pick the right one, okay?
2: Sounds good.
0: Here we go.
3: Which celebrity claims they have never in their entire life eaten red meat or pork, saying they don't even know what a burger tastes like? Mm. Is it A, Dwayne The Rock Johnson, B, Lil Bow Wow, or C, Lizzo?
2: A.
3: No, it's not The Rock.
4: Ah,
0: The Rock loves some good meat.
4: Yeah, yeah, protein.
0: All right, so we have B,
3: Lil Bow Wow, or C, Lizzo?
2: Lizzo.
3: No, she loves meat too.
0: Damn.
4: Yeah.
0: All right, so you have one more guess. Do you think it's Lil Bow Wow?
2: B, Bow Wow.
0: There it is.
4: Yeah. It's Bow Wow.
0: And I don't believe that at all.
3: Yeah, he claims
0: Bow Wow's never had. Get out of here. You've never had a burger.
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6: Yeah.
0: I don't understand people that are criticizing Drake's album and Chris Brown's album. Like, what do you guys want from these artists?
3: Exactly.
0: I had this realization over the weekend, and I want to share it with you.
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She'll be all right. 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And in fact, tonight, she did confirm. The cold never lasts, my darling. 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
1: So Chris Brown has a new album out. It's called Brown. And it's, I think, great. I'm not all the way through it. I'm about 7 songs through. But every song I've liked. Even Honey Pack, which is about doing it. But it's good. I've listened to all 3 Drake albums.
2: Oh, wow.
1: And what I like about that is that Drake gave something pretty much for every side of his fan base. There could have still been a little more rappy rap records.
2: Yeah.
1: Like like the Too Hard for the Radio. A few more like that would have been good. But overall, great projects. And what I've learned is that everyone's still just, but it's not like Take Care. Or, but it's not like this album or this album. And
2: the comparison's crazy.
1: Here's the thing. What I've realized is that people, the masses, the audiences, they miss that time in their life when they first heard it. And I don't think that they like who they are now. I think it's an internal thing. Y'all mad at Chris Brown's song or this album. It is so good. Mm-hmm. He's giving you soulful music, which is feel good. He's got the freaky stuff for the fans that like that. Mm-hmm. He's got the radio songs on there.
2: Yeah.
1: And people are like, but it's not old Chris Brown. You're not old you either.
2: That's true.
1: Chris Brown is still flying around stadiums. He's dancing for us. You can't even do a push-up.
3: I said that the album was good, but I just wanted, because it's all about sex, which is fine. But I just wanted him to be more like,
1: the very first song is him like, don't judge me. Just let me live my life, man. Back off of me.
3: That's
1: great. That's not about sex.
3: But I'm just saying, but all, like, the Honey Pack's about sex.
2: That's what's in right now. That's what it is. And I'm sure girls love it.
3: But I liked
2: it,
3: but I'm saying, I just wanted more of like, songs about his soulmate, that type of music.
1: He doesn't have that right now. He doesn't have a soulmate.
3: And that's what I said, that he's singing about his life.
2: What are you saying?
3: I said what I said.
2: Tino, I feel like going back to you, you're right. I feel like it's an insecurity thing. Like, they're afraid of change. Like, the person is afraid of change.
1: A lot of people, when they look into the mirror, they realize that they haven't changed.
2: Oh, damn.
1: And that's the thing. You have these artists that are still giving their all and putting into it, but they've also got their own life. Drake, think about Drake. He's almost a billionaire. Drake cannot make super relatable music anymore because he does not live the same life as you. Drake doesn't go to Jimmy John's.
0: Freaky fast.
4: Coming up next.
1: NFL legend Terrell Owens speaking out. I guess his business manager or someone super close to him was stealing money. I don't know, man. We're going to talk all about it. This happened to Nick Cannon, too. Everyone's like, what? Super close business people screwing him over, man.
3: Crazy.
1: We'll talk about it next.

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2: All right, Hall of Famer, NFL legend, Terrell Owens, T.O., going through some, I guess, legal drama right now with a former business associate. Serena's got all the info. T-Time, Tino Cochino Radio, what's happening?
1: So this has been his manager of over 14 years. And I guess back in October is when this all went down. She pays, you know, his monthly expenses. And she sends him, I guess, you know, like an email to say like the breakdown and everything. So he put the screenshots out and he's like, when did it go from $1,500 a month or from $1,200 a month to $1,500 a month? And she's like, oh, since, you know, it's been a while. He's like, well, I didn't approve this, so this is stealing. And she's like,
3: $300 a month
1: he's complaining about? Yes, that's what people were saying. They're like, if I was going to steal, it's going to be way more than that.
2: No, because in her mind, she's doing it smart. She's like, it's going to be such a small amount, he's not going to notice it.
3: Yeah.
1: I mean, I get the principle, but she's saying that he did know, but he put it all over social media because he was saying, like, you know, if the roles were reversed and he was stealing from her, it would be all over ESPN and all over the media site.
3: It would be because you're an NFL superstar with millions of dollars stealing $300 a month.
2: Are that you would on the side of the business person? Matt.
3: I don't think she made a mistake. It sounds like just miscommunication.
4: Where's this money going then?
1: Well, because, I mean, it is in the breakdown, so I feel like that's how he found out because it literally says, like, child support. You know, I don't know, $1,400 a month, and then it says me $1,500 a month, and then it says
2: The documentation. This is his fault, and he's just bad business, right?
1: Okay,
2: I'm on Matt's side then.
1: But he is saying, like, when did it switch? Like, you just gave yourself this raise.
4: Facts.
2: Well, he had to sign it.
1: I don't know. Well, I don't know.
2: Read the fine print, T.O.
3: Yeah, I know. God.
2: I don't know, man. It happens. Like I was saying, Nick Cannon, I forget how much it is, but someone in his camp I think they said stole $2 million.
1: Well, this happened to Rihanna back in the day, too. She almost went broke.
4: No, she just didn't make any.
2: Oh, damn. Bro, comedian Dane Cook, I mean, you know, he was in movies. He did everything. His brother, back in 2010, was convicted. He was his business manager, too.
3: Oh.
2: Brother stole between 12 and 15 million.
1: That's crazy.
2: And he's in jail right now serving a sentence.
1: It's crazy because who checks those people? You know what I mean? Like
2: you feel like you would have to because it's family, right?
3: Uh-huh. Yeah.
2: So you trust them.
3: But then you feel bad checking them because they're family, so they just go unchecked.
4: I feel like Matt's family would steal from Matt.
2: Yeah.
3: Steal what? Sure.
2: And Matt would let him.
4: Yeah.
2: Like he would find out and be like, oh, but it's okay.
3: I guess. What a great drama.
4: They needed it.
2: Dude, I'm on my Love Bomb comedy tour right now, and I'm having a blast. Yep. And yesterday on live TV, I Love Bombed the news anchor.
1: Ooh.
4: Was she hot?
2: I didn't mean to. It worked though. Like in my favor. I'll let you hear it next. I know.

0: 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All right, so what's up? This is Tino Cochino. I'm on this comedy tour right now. It's called the Love Bomb Comedy Tour, and I'm having a blast, man. Normally what happens is when you go to these different cities to do these comedy shows, you go to the local TV shows and you do their morning show and you promote the show. So the shows that we got coming up this week, Thursday, Chandler, Arizona at Mic Drop, almost sold out. And then we've got Friday in Tucson, Arizona. The venue is called Your Mom's House.
1: That's funny.
0: It used to be Jeff's Pub. So we'll be there on Friday. So this Good Morning Arizona TV show, it's all over Arizona. And I stopped by. They asked me what a love bomber was. I explained. And while doing it, I love bombed the host.
2: Oh.
3: So a love bomber is basically a man that gives too much, right? Too much attention, too many gifts. Basically everything women have been asking for from the beginning of time. But now, it's rebranded as toxic when the relationship doesn't work.
4: Oh, okay. He overdid it.
3: So I'm doing to manipulate.
5: Yeah. Because that's the reason why women get upset.
4: Of a regular love bomber.
5: It's like, you're like, oh, well, you love me. I've only known you for 2 weeks. How do you know that?
3: What if you're just that special?
5: Well, that's true. See? I mean, we all know
4: You get love bombed right now?
5: She's
4: love bombing
5: you right now.
4: Oh, my God.
5: I fell for it. I fell for the love bombing.
4: Target acquired.
0: To be clear, after that, I forgot what it was specifically. I got to put the whole interview out on my website. But she had said something. I said, I mean, we can go to the mall and talk about it if you want.
1: Oh, damn.
0: And she went, okay, let's do it. It worked.
1: Of course.
0: I didn't mean to. It was just, here's the thing. That's just flirting. It's like innocent flirting. Like, and here's the thing. I didn't even mean to do that. I showed up there with someone. So one, that's that. And then two, she's married. It wasn't like that. But that's just how I spit game because, baby, I can't talk. You know?
1: I feel like when it turns bad, that's when it's love bombing.
0: Exactly. I mean, that's literally what I said in the clip, too.
1: Oh.
0: But you can go to my Instagram and you can watch the clip and leave a comment. It's at Tino Cochino. And get your tickets. Listen, Chandler, Arizona, Tucson, Arizona. We are there this week. I cannot wait to be there. And then Corpus Christi and McAllen, Texas. Tickets are on sale for you as well. We'll be there in June. Again, TinoCochino.com for tickets or Instagram at Tino Cochino. Click the link in bio. Coming up next, we're going to talk to Nicasio, who's apparently supporting two women.
1: Oh, bro.
0: I knew nothing about this.
1: I feel like the show needs to know.
0: Is he in a polyamorous relationship? Hell no. We'll talk about it next.
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2: All right, so this happened. I don't know when specifically it happened, but I just found out about this. It wasn't even scheduled for us to talk about. And then when I looked down at our show notes, I just saw it in there.
3: Oh.
2: Apparently, Nicasio is supporting two women.
3: For sure.
2: Is this financially?
3: This is financially. So this started like the beginning of last week. Well, before, obviously, I had a relationship.
1: It's been 2 weeks.
3: Yeah, it's been 2 weeks. Okay. I've had a relationship with this girl for about years. And it just recently started happening. So I'm like, oh my God, like, is this something? And you know, like, in a relationship, there's a friendship and then there's more than that.
2: Yeah.
3: And it's just like, for my girl, like, I buy her things, right? And she doesn't pay me back. She doesn't do any of that. Like, so I know what it is with her. I know what it is. So this new girl, I started, you know, and we have a good chemistry. Like, you know, she would call me, I would call her. And it's always good between this girl.
2: Oh.
3: And so I'm just like, man, like,
2: Serena's laughing hard.
1: Hold on.
3: I buy this girl lunches, times coffees, and she pays me back. So I'm like, all right, cool. That's the friendship. That's what it is right there. I understand it. That's the line. And so I'm like, all right. Lately, I bought this girl a coffee and a breakfast, and she didn't pay back. And so I was like, is this something else?
2: Oh, so like, you think you're dating Serena on the side?
3: Oh, for sure. Oh, for sure. And the thing is, hold on. And the thing is, I'm okay with that. I just need to know if that's what it is. Like, I'll get my Neo on.
2: Oh, wow.
4: Will you?
1: I don't remember the coffee. The food, there's a backstory because he was in a football pool with my dad and it was so hard trying to get this money from him.
2: Yeah.
1: So when he asked me for the money last week, I was like, oh yeah, yeah, yeah, I'll get it to you. And then I told him, remember how hard it was for me to get that money from you?
2: Oh, this is payback.
1: Yes.
3: Well, I was so hesitant about that situation because I thought I was getting scammed.
2: Yeah,
3: so that's
2: why
3: I hit up everyone before I sent the money.
4: By Nicasio's logic, I support you, Nicasio, too. I guess you're one of my side bitches. Because you owe me $8 from a salad about 6 years ago, and we made a bet that you refused to pay off as well.
3: I'm not opposed to it. What's up? But I'm just saying, like, yeah, Serena, if that's what it is, you got to let me know
1: that's
3: now.
1: That's not what it is.
3: I got a budget for you.
1: So I have a husband.
2: So what is it?

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0: 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You just heard number three tonight. It's the iHeartRadio Top 5 Countdown. If you want to vote, you know what I'm saying? 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So like I said, top two is 10 minutes away on Tino Cochino Radio. Hang on.
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2: 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Hey. The time has arrived. You just heard number two. It's the iHeartRadio Top 5 Countdown. 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

0: you're helping. Any teacher out there deserves all the credit in the world because yes. I tell y'all, I can't stand kids. And to have the individual sit there and use their personal time to try and teach a room full of kids that are going to probably misbehave, and just, I can't imagine. I salute every teacher.
1: Mm-hmm. Let's just go back. He's trying to take a shot at my husband.
2: No, oh my God. No, I was just, no, I'm just saying.
1: Yeah, no, you are, because you've taken a shot at me every single break. I'm I think my husband's job is very attractive because exactly what Tino said. And you can never do
2: it. Is he a substitute or is he a teacher?
1: He's a teacher.
2: Oh, okay. You have to get that.
3: Can you imagine Nicasio reading to a classroom full of kids?
2: If her husband can do it, I can do it.
1: I doubt it.
2: What was his job before?
1: He worked at a dispensary, and he was a GM. He also did their marketing.
2: So he sold marijuana, and now he's a teacher.
0: There's the Casio. You were a cart handler at a grocery store.
2: Yeah, that was years ago, though.
4: Coming up next.
0: Ooh, there's a therapist that explains why you need to stop being a good guy. Fellas, we'll share with you next. Ladies, you can judge. I could be.

0: 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We've been saying the nice guys finish last. We know it because now when the nice guy does all the stuff, the girls are like, ah, this doesn't feel normal. I need toxicity. Yeah. There's a therapist that is explaining why you need to stop being a good guy. It's Tino Cochino Radio. Turn it up. Let's listen.
1: You think if you're the good guy, she'll want you more. Wrong. Every time you cancel your plans for her, every time you do something for her, hoping it gives you some brownie points, and every single time that you agree with her when you don't mean it, you're not building attraction. You are training her to treat you like a service, because what she's hearing isn't, wow, he's so caring. What she hears is, he has nothing going on. He'll always be there. He'll bend if I push. And once a woman feels that she has you by the balls, the desire drops. Why? Because attraction grows from standards, right? Not from obedience. A man with no boundaries doesn't feel safe to us. He feels very fragile and very weak because you're too available. You're too eager, way too easy to predict. And women don't crave predictable.
2: I don't know if the term like good guy is the right one, because I get what she's saying. Like, I think everybody should have something for themselves. I don't think anyone should always just cancel for somebody or like just be a yes person.
0: Because but doesn't that do just mean that they're showing interest? Like they have something else that's going on, but they're prioritizing you and they're putting you first.
2: I think there's certain situations, like if you're like here and there canceling your plans. But I mean, I would just say this to my daughter too. Don't always cancel everything for a man. Like, you know what I mean?
0: Even that, though, the way you say it, like, don't do that for a man. What if she loves this man and wants to do that for her man?
2: Well, make sure that's your man first. I'm saying like when you first meet somebody, and I feel like that's how this therapist is talking too. Like she's not saying your husband. She's saying somebody that you're just meeting.
3: We're cooked, man.
2: Well, you're not a good guy.
3: Like,
2: if I...
3: Like,
0: it sounds wild, right? It's like, I canceled my plans for you to be with you. And it's like, well, so you should have better, there's more of a value.
3: This goes back to the love bombing stuff. It's like, you're just trying to show them appreciation. You're just trying to give them a gift. You're trying to be nice. And then they just throw that in your face.
4: But it's a wide spectrum between being available and, you know, like twisting in the wind. Whatever you want, I'll do. But having boundaries and picking and choosing. Oh, I'll be available for this.
0: Or you don't settle and you find somebody that understands your love language and if gift giving is your thing
4: or whatever it is.
0: You find your person and love the way you love and let too. And receive the love you deserve.
3: I did not think Serena was going to agree with this girl, but she did.
0: Yeah, no.
3: That's wild to me.
2: I'm not fully agreeing. I don't think she's... I don't like how she said good guy, because I think you can be a good guy.
0: Seven questions that will define you for the next 10 years.
5: I don't have 10 years.
4: I need three questions.
0: We'll hit you with them next.
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0: Seven questions that will define your next 10 years. According to Grow With Colby, you shouldn't wait to answer these.
2: Okay. Colby O'Donnell?
0: All right, number one. Am I climbing the right mountain? There is no bigger waste of time and energy than working hard on the wrong things. That's actually a great, great question to ask yourself. Number two, are the results I'm expecting aligned with my current habits? I think that's big, especially when people talk about raises and stuff like that. You don't just get a raise because you've been here 10 years. And I don't mean here specifically. I know Nicasio will be like me. in general, whatever you're doing, you don't just, like, you want more. You've got to give more. Mm-hmm. Number three, what am I avoiding just because I know the answer is painful?
1: Ooh, that's a good one because I feel like people are always in their comfort zones.
0: Hell yeah.
3: That's a good place to be, though. It's comfortable.
0: Yeah, but I've done that in relationships. Ooh. I posted a video about that the other day. Go watch it. It's at Tino Cochino on Instagram. Just saying that people stay in bad relationships because the fear and the thought of starting over sucks, bro.
3: And the thought of your, like, your person being with somebody else, even if you're, like,
0: over the relationship. It does suck at first, but I can think about every ex right now and it bothers me not at all. Like, at all. I hope right now they're just, oh, yeah! Like, I don't care.
2: Oh, my God.
0: I don't care at all.
2: Okay, you said it.
0: I did. Have fun.
3: You're not allowed to. Oh,
0: number four. What beliefs about myself have expired? It says, we all carry old definitions that once felt true, but now they keep us small. Like, I'm bad with money. I'm not a leader. I'm the shy one. Periodically hold them up to the light and drop the ones that no longer fit. Number five, who brings out the best in me and can I spend more time with them?
2: Serena.
1: Oh. Well, we don't spend time together.
0: Number six, if I died 10 years from today, what would I regret not doing?
2: Oh, well, I mean,
0: this is real. It's that so many of us live on autopilot.
2: Like, you see it in a profession way, like, you know, oh, I can do this, I can achieve this. And then Matt sees it as like jumping off of a cliff. Like, we were just in Jamaica and he wanted to jump off a cliff. Like, that was the things he wanted to do. Like, very, you know,
3: well, daredevil-ish. I did it. What does it matter what
0: I
3: wanted
0: to do? Yeah, what's wrong with that?
2: He did it. It's stupid. It's
3: just because,
2: like,
3: you wouldn't even jump off a 3-foot pier.
2: Like, that's what you want to achieve as opposed to your dream job? What is your dream job, Matt?
1: I think it's the experience, though. Like, you want to experience things. And, like, Matt.
3: That's exactly why I was like, I'm here right now. It's only 5 feet taller than the one I just jumped off of. I'm very afraid, but I'm just going to do it. I'm going to make myself do it.
0: You should be proud. Don't let him shame you.
3: I am proud.
2: Jesus Christ. I hope you got your photo.
0: All right, number seven, the final one. What would my ideal day look like and how far is it from today?
1: Ooh. I would try to discipline my mind where I would get up at the same time so I could go work out and then I could have my days still. But I do notice that the things that make me really happy are going on walks with my kids and, like, taking them to the park and, like, doing those things. Like, I don't know. I'm in this, like, I don't know if it's because I see my kids growing, but I'm in this, like, phase for myself where I'm like, I just want to experience all these little things with them.
0: Where do you? You didn't mention your husband.
2: I was just going to say, you got to insert him.
3: That's a given.
1: He's with me, and he feels the same way about the kids.
3: Why?
2: Oh, Jesus.
3: Did you ask him?
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1: 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You know what goes on this hour, exploring the world of new music discovery. Like you just heard on Everything, I'm at La Crystal Rosas. 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
1: It's the new hit list. I'm Crystal Rosas. TikTok highlighted this artist right here with the Behind the Breakthrough. Her name is Sienna Spyro. Die on This Hill, the new karaoke ballad to show off your vocals.

0: home of Elvis Duran in the morning. It's FM 97. On the new hit list, you know we do. We put you on to the world of new music every single night, 11 to midnight, right here. So thank you for hanging out. I know you're so busy. You could be doing a lot of stuff. So we really appreciate you and everything. I'm at La Crystal Rosas on the way. Some Harry Styles. That new Madonna and Sabrina. Oh, so good. And I'm in love with the new One Republic song. I'll tell you that more right here on the new hit list.
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bitches. We are Lancaster's number one hit music station, FM 97. Thank you for always hanging out with us. I know you're so busy, so it makes me feel so special that you take the time this hour to rock with the new hit list. More on the way. I'm back tomorrow night. Until then, at La Crystal Rosas, new Alex Warren, Fever Dream.

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1: All right, let's do it. It's Rach. Happy hump day. We'll kick it off with your chance to win $1,000, which actually doesn't happen until 9 a.m. So we got some time till then. In the meantime, let's celebrate your national holiday, shall we? That's coming up right after The Killers.

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1: All right, let's get to it. It's Rach, and your national holidays today include, National Rescue Dog Day, Be a Millionaire, Millionaire. You better go out there and dare to be a millionaire. I made that one up, but I mean, let's all just manifest being millionaires.
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We're giving you the girls' night out that you deserve. 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But to get in, you've got

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1: How we doing? It's Rach, and we're going to celebrate your national holidays to give you an excuse to turn up on this hump day and get you excited for Memorial Day weekend ahead. It'll make some time fly by. So let's get into those national holidays coming right up after Zara Larsson.

0: We are Lancaster's number one hit music station, FM 97. Let's do it. Let's see what we're celebrating today. National Juice Slush Day. So like a slushy. National Sugar Bee Apple Day. National Streaming Day. Pick Strawberries Day. And Quiche Lorraine Day.
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It's Rach and Elvis Duran back at it this morning. Danielle has all your entertainment news. Gandhi gives you three things you need to know. And we'll see who the show can make lose their mind with another popular phone tap. All this morning starting at 6.

What's up? It's your girl, Rach, shouting it out to everyone in Mount Joy and Mannheim. We couldn't do it without you. Thank you so much for listening and making FM 97 Lancaster's number one hit music station.

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How we live in its rage. And we got some national holidays to celebrate. I don't know. For me, national holidays give me something to look forward to, which then makes the day go by faster, which ultimately will get us closer to Memorial Day weekend. So you're welcome. Your national holidays are coming up next. Please.

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1: Zara Larsson, we got to chatting backstage during iHeartRadio's Jingle Ball Tour, and she's amazing. I told her she needed to make like a Midnight Sun-inspired makeup like line, and she said she was going to work with her makeup artist, Sophia Sinnott, to like get that done because it's iconic.

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1: What's going on? 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
1: 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We got your favorites coming up for you. So hang tight. Gracie Abrams, Zara Larsson, and Pitbull are on the...
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6: You're right, Samantha. Going to Walgreens or CVS or, you know, any drugstore here in New York City, it's all locked up. Everything is locked up.
7: Oh, yeah. Mm-hmm. Got to keep it safe.
6: I mean, you know, as you go out into the suburbs, it's a little easier.
7: No.
6: Not every, well, where I live, it is. It's really bad where you live?
8: Yeah. And I ask the question all the time, why is this locked up? And I get, well, the kids are making meth or that this is happening. Like,
6: oh, really?
8: What? From a lot of things. They make things. They put concoctions.
6: Well, so, yeah, they do. Yeah. Right, so I live further out, so there's less locks. Yeah. And if, I guess that's how it works, right?
8: Yeah.
6: But here in the city, you got a ding dong.
9: Associate needed in shampoo.
7: Which is also embarrassing because there's some stuff you want to get at a pharmacy that you don't want some person to come hand to you.
9: Yeah. Oh, ding dong. Associate needed in tampon aisle.
7: Exactly. Hi, I'll take those. What type? Get out of here. You don't need to know about
9: that. Associate needed with extra small condoms.
7: Exactly. Truly, like a fungal cream. Like, exactly. Get out of here.
6: Ding dong. Fungal cream. This is what we have. This is our reality. But they lock up everything.
7: Wow. They really do.
6: And, you know, and I'm a typical guy. You know, I go to those drugstores, it's drugstores, right?
7: Yeah.
6: I mean, for everything, for detergent, for paper towels, for, you know, gummy bears, everything. Every candy, paper plates, toilet paper, lube.
7: Candles and a charger, you never know.
8: You know what you can make with lube and candles and a charger?
6: But it everything is locked up. So in your drugstore, Danielle, is anything unlocked?
8: Yes, there's a lot unlocked, but there's a lot locked. But most of the stuff is locked, not because of stealing. It's because of concoctions.
6: Concoctions. Oh, wow. No. Science.
8: Yeah.
7: Ours is thievery.
6: Thievery.
7: Yeah, for sure.
6: Scary.
10: So I went to a liquor store in downtown Brooklyn, and it was plexiglass to the left of me and to the right of me. The only way to get anything was to go straight to the register, and they say, how can I help you? And even he was behind plexiglass. I've never seen a...
6: Is it like bulletproof?
10: Yes.
6: Well, who's going to shoot up, you know, vodka?
8: I mean, never know.
10: It was the
8: you
10: wild
6: fireball.
8: Don't you remember during COVID, they had the COVID tests behind glass because people were stealing them and it was like, you know, gold.
6: At least they were stealing them for good reason.
8: Yeah.
6: Yes, Nate?
11: The thing I've never understood is the detergent. Have you seen, why is that?
6: It's expensive.
11: Like, currency on the black market or something?
6: Everything has a price. They can sell it. These people who sell it. They don't steal it because they need it. Well, sometimes they do. I shouldn't say that. They definitely steal it because they need it sometimes. But a lot of times they steal it because they want to make money off of it.
7: The Walgreens by us, and I say us because it's Sam, Scary, Andrew, a lot of us kind of share the same one. Mm-hmm. Everything is locked up, and the detergent is not just locked up. It's also chained. To each other and to the back of the little shelf because I have like a little chicken arm, and I can get in and get things when I need to, but not the detergent.
6: Chicken arm.
7: Oh, yeah.
6: I would love to see your chicken arm at work.
7: Oh, I climb up the shelves and go behind all the time and grab things.
6: Lord. Anyway, well, so that's today. I got to go buy shampoo. Here's the thing, because, you know, I'm in the city, what, 2 or 3 days a week? Mm. So I go a couple of days. But, you know, when I had platinum blonde hair, I didn't shampoo a lot because you're not supposed to.
7: Right.
6: So I was told, you know, that's good. You shouldn't shampoo your hair every day.
7: You're not supposed to.
6: No. Well, I know, but you know, on the third day, I get a little itchy.
7: Well. Mm.
6: And then, you know, start flaking.
7: Get a little spray.
6: So what's this, Nate?
11: Apparently, people are buying drugs with stolen Tide.
6: Oh, they're trading Tide?
12: Bartering! Oh. See, I said we should bring it back yesterday. It's happening.
8: You did.
6: Bartering.
12: Bartering.
6: Tide.
7: What kind of drug dealer needs detergent?
11: A bottle.
6: The clean ones.
7: Touché.
6: Or they take it home to mom.
7: Okay.
6: Oh, good kids.
8: Oh, jeez.
6: All right, well, anyway. Yeah, baby formula, people are texting in. Yep.
8: Ooh, oh, yeah, I can see that. It's baby formula is very expensive.
7: Oh, hair care products?
8: Yeah.
6: Oh, my God.
8: Diapers? You know how expensive diapers are? Forget it.
6: Jeez.
8: Yeah.
6: Mm-hmm. Anyway, so, yeah, I'll be at the land of doorbells today. It's like going to the doorbell display at Home Depot. Do you ever do that just to irritate some shoppers?
7: I don't. Jesus.
6: These guys walking around, we need some 2x4s and a couple of lug nuts. And I'm like, hi, ding dong, ding dong, ding dong, ding dong. They just play with all the... I'm the only one that plays with the doorbells at Home Depot?
8: Yeah, I don't. Yeah.
7: They hate to see you coming.
8: I don't really go to Home Depot.
0: Oh, but you know, sorry. I always turn right because that's where the detergent's located.
8: Yeah.
0: If you turn left, it goes down to that dark area with nothing but wood and scrap metal.
13: Elvis Duran.
14: Oh, yeah.
13: And the Morning Show.
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11: Elvis Duran. The Elvis Duran phone tap.
12: Danielle.
13: Yes.
12: Go right ahead.
13: All right, so Jamie is getting married, and she has been so paranoid that the bridesmaids don't like the dresses. But they really do. They really love the dresses.
12: Yeah, right.
13: So Alexa, the maid of honor, said, you know what? We need to call her and mess with her because she's so paranoid. Let's pretend that we don't like the dresses. So I'm calling from the dress shop
12: saying that.
13: I overheard the girls talking.
12: You're going to make her a mess.
13: Yes, but I just set it up, and then I kind of let them do their own thing.
12: So oh, it's like you fart in the elevator and get out?
13: Exactly.
12: All right. This is what we call you fart in the elevator and get out phone taps.
13: Right.
12: Here we go. Listen into today's phone tap.
14: Hello?
13: Hi, may I speak with Jamie, please?
14: Hi, this is she.
13: Jamie, it's Rachel from Looking Your Bridal. How are you?
14: Hi, fine. How are you?
13: Good. How are the plans coming for the wedding?
14: We're good. It's a little crazed, but taking each day to come.
13: I overheard the girls talking, and they were complaining about the dress, and they were saying how they don't like it, they don't know how to tell you, that they don't really want to be seen in the dress. And
14: When did they do this?
13: They said it, I think, that last fitting that you all came to. So I don't know if you want to come in and switch the dress or what, but I just thought you should know that they were saying this stuff.
14: Oh, really?
13: Yeah, they don't like it. Some of them think that it's going to look like a tent. They don't like the color you chose, just a whole bunch of things.
14: My maid of honor, Alexa?
13: Yeah.
14: Did she say, was she?
13: It was all of them. It was all of them, so.
14: Okay, thank you. Ay.
13: All right, good luck.
14: Okay, thank you.
13: All right, bye.
14: This is so evil.
13: That's why we love it. So we're going to call her back now, and you're going to talk to her.
14: Okay.
13: Okay, good luck.
14: Hello? Hi. How are you going? I just got a phone call from the bridal shop. And she told me that she overheard all of you guys talking and that you hate the dresses. You guys said you loved them. You all
15: don't like them. We do. They look great.
14: Why would you say that?
15: This is not my wedding, Jamie. This is your wedding.
14: Oh, my God. What does that mean? Do you like them?
15: It doesn't matter whether or not
14: It does matter, and I can tell by the lull there that you don't like the dresses.
15: Jamie, the dresses look fine. We'll be fine in them. They're good. They're what you want.
14: Would you pick this dress as a bridesmaid dress for your wedding?
15: Well, no, I wouldn't, but it's not my wedding.
14: Oh, my God! Then why wouldn't you tell me that? Why couldn't you have told me that? It's not that big of a deal. It's not that big of a deal. Yes, it is. I knew it. I knew it. I knew there was something. You're my best friend, Alexa. And you couldn't tell me?
15: It's your day. You should be the one that wants my dresses.
14: You're going to walk down that aisle. You're going to be miserable. You're going to hate it. You're going to be talking about me. You probably already have been talking about me.
15: It's your wedding. Your choice of dress. Your wedding.
14: Okay, so fine. Because it's my wedding, we can all look like crap.
15: You're not the aisle.
14: You know what's going on here? You don't care. You really don't care.
15: Jamie, it doesn't matter what we think. It matters what you think. And
14: oh
15: it's your
14: God,
15: special day.
14: It does matter what you think. It does matter what you think, Alexa. Because you're going to be walking down the aisle knowing that you hate what you look like in those dresses. It's going to put you in a mood. You're not going to like what you're wearing. You're going to look crappy. You're not going to be smiling. You're going to feel miserable. And then it's going to put me in a bad mood. I'm going to look crappy in those pictures. I'm going to look like a miserable on my own wedding.
15: By that time, the dress will just be, you know, kind of a shared joke. It'll be fine. We'll be happy.
14: Joke.
13: Actually, Jamie, it is. Because you just got phone tapped.
15: Sorry, Jamie.
14: Oh my God.
13: She loves the dress.
14: They're gorgeous.
13: This is Danielle Monero from Elvis Duran and the Morning Show, and you just got phone tapped.
14: Happy wedding.
0: You stupid bitch.
14: You know that.
0: Oh my God. I cannot put. I'm shaking.
11: The Elvis Duran phone tap.
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5: Here's something that should not be as complicated as it is: getting a racist statue removed. And here's something that should be a whole lot easier than it is: getting a new one.

0: enforcement officers conducted an investigation that led to 249 arrests of underage patrons for charges including but not limited to possessing fake IDs, underage intoxication, and providing false information. So essentially, this entire bar got roped up.
1: Yeah, so I'm assuming the bar is in trouble as well.
0: Yeah, of course.
1: Okay, let's go back. Let's rewind a little bit. Has anyone in this room ever had a fake ID?
0: Yes.
2: No.
3: Yes.
1: Yes.
0: Yeah.
1: So Daniel says no.
2: I didn't, yeah.
1: Scary says yes. Gandhi says yes. I say yes. You know, I no surprise at these answers at all. Froggy, did you ever have a fake ID?
4: I did not.
1: Right. Well, you didn't need one. If you're, you know, growing up in Tampa, you
4: did not need one. And plus, I was working on radio. They could go into any bar I wanted to. They didn't care.
2: Oh, man.
1: Exactly. That is true. So, but the numbers are astounding. Over 200, we're talking about roughly 250 kids in the paddy wagon, as they used to call it, and driven downtown.
2: Crazy.
1: Did you see that stack of fake IDs? They had a mountain.
0: Yes.
2: The problem is they look so good now, too.
0: Yeah.
2: You know, they really do.
1: Well, I tell you, I had mine, and it looked real. It was at the state of Texas. I remember going downtown Dallas, back when no one went downtown Dallas ever. And I had my picture took, and then they said, okay, go to that door next, right over there. We'll have that ready for you. Have a seat. We'll have it ready for you in 5 minutes. $25, boom, I got my fake ID.
2: There you go.
1: So, yeah, that's a lot of arrests. So as a parent and your kids are away at school, you're like, oh, dear God. I know little Jimmy was in that group.
0: Little Jimmy. The comments under that story were what I found most fascinating because almost every single person was like, this is stupid. This is a waste of resources. Make the legal drinking age 18. I mean, like, every single person was on the side of these kids.
2: It used to be 18, right? How long ago was that?
3: Back in the day, right?
0: Yeah, I don't know.
1: Yeah, I remember I turned 18, the legal age in Texas, and I think the month I turned 18, they moved it to 21. I'm like,
2: That's the worst.
1: Damn you. Yeah, Froggy.
4: When my son first got to college, he had one, but I didn't know about it. Only my wife knew, because Lisa had many fake IDs. So Lisa knew he had one. She was fine with it.

0: I'm more by the book and rule follower, so I didn't know. So he's home, and he has to take his wallet out to do something, and he's got a Missouri driver's license. I'm like, you don't live in Missouri? He's like,
1: But
0: he had to memorize all the information on it because he said when he would show somebody, they would say, so, what street do you live on? And it was because it was not where he lived. But yeah, his was actually pretty good. You could not tell. It got taken a couple times because it didn't swipe on the back. When they went to swipe it, it didn't work. And so it got taken a couple times. You just go get another one.
2: A lot of people are texting in about chalking IDs. That I remember I didn't have to have one printed. They would take your license, and if you knew someone who could chalk it, they would, you know, make it appear to be the real deal.
3: Oh, wow.
2: Yeah. It's so funny. Interesting. I'm not saying it's funny. I'm not siding with these little cretins.
3: I remember trying to get into a club in New York City right before I turned 21, literally less than like 2 weeks. And the guy at the door was like, no. And I'm like, but I'm 21 in 2 weeks. He's like, so come back in 2 weeks. Wow. I'm like, wow. Well,
2: that bar in Tempe was not checking that closely.
3: Nope.
2: Doesn't Celia have an ID story?
4: Celia's fake ID story might be the craziest one of all that I've ever heard.
2: Is she here?
4: I don't think she's here yet.
2: Okay, well, go ahead.
3: Celia's stories are crazy.
4: This is true.
2: Yes.
4: This one ended up getting her. So she went to a Harry Styles concert, and she wasn't old enough to be drinking in the casino, so she had a fake ID. She was able to get one drink with it. When they tried to swipe her ID on the second drink, they realized, oh, this is a fake ID. But she was in this casino to see Harry Styles, and she had a VIP experience, so she had the wristbands and everything. As soon as they figured it out, they grabbed her, started cutting off her wristbands, and basically placing her under arrest. So this is now where the story gets funny, because she says she started yelling and screaming, I'm going to die if I can't see Harry Styles. I'm going to die.
3: Oh, yeah.
4: But the next thing you know, she's in the back of an ambulance strapped to the bed. So I said, now, Celia, did you say I'm going to die, or did you say I'm going to kill myself?
3: Right.
4: She said, I don't know. It might have been, it was one of them. So she ended up getting 5150 and put into a mental hospital for a couple days because of this incident.
3: And she never saw Harry Styles.
4: She never saw Harry Styles. She said she saw him on the gurney as she was being wheeled out.
2: Oh my God.
3: Meaning
2: Harry Styles saw her on the gurney as she was being wheeled out.
3: Wow.
2: Remember me? I met you before Harry. Well, sort of. Anyway, fake IDs busted. Interesting. Got a lot of phone calls about this. Look at Rocky, line 19. Rocky?
5: Yeah.
2: Tell me your fake ID story. Did you have one when you were, 15, 14 years old? How old were you?
5: I was 18.
2: Mm. Oh, okay. Okay, in a 21-year-old world, you got to get one when you're 18. So what happened?
5: So I was down at college in a really, really small town, and I met up with a guy, and he wanted to try to make fake IDs, so thought it'd be cool, so we made some, and gave them out to people, and it was a ton of fun until one day about 25 cops broke into my dorm. And to top it off, I had just spent time with a girlfriend, and we weren't very dressed very well, so she had to sit on the bed while I got carted out, handcuffed in my underwear.
2: That's kind of hot. Yeah, how much trouble did you get in over this craziness?
6: That's got to be a felony.
5: So, the guy that actually was making the fake IDs came out and told him it was his fault, and I didn't have anything to do with it besides delivering a couple. So as long as I kept my record clean, they took it off my record. Nothing ever happened.
3: Wow. Oh, okay. You got lucky there.
2: And how much were you guys charging per ID?
5: $35.
6: That's it.
2: Oh,
3: that
2: would have
3: charged more. Well, it's college students, though, I guess. Yeah. Can't afford much.
2: I love carted out in your underwear is the headline.
4: Yeah.
2: Did you ever see her again?
5: What's that?
2: Did you ever see her again?
5: Oh, yeah. We dated all the way through college and then got engaged, but didn't work out. Yeah.
2: Hey, Rocky, a pleasure speaking with you. Thank you for staying in touch with us. I appreciate it very much.
5: Yeah. Have a great day.
4: Bye.
2: All right. Okay, bye. Bill, up in Albany. I don't know if he was let out of his dorm room in his underwear, but you're in law enforcement, and you've had to raid kids who are actually printing up fake IDs, right?
7: That's absolutely correct. It's absolutely pure entertainment chaos.
2: Okay, so give us a scenario, like one of the raids. What happened that you can't forget?
7: So we just typically go in and throw the lights on, and the bug-eyed look on all the kids, you would think we were raiding them to arrest them for murder, when really it's just a simple ticket. And they just fly out any door, whether it's through the kitchen, the back door, a window, whatever they can do to get out, they do. And really, we're just there to penalize the establishment, not really to hurt the kids, because it's the establishment that's really doing something wrong. But they think they're going to get arrested for murder.
2: Well, yeah, and they don't want mom and dad to find out, because then that's the serious
7: And they definitely don't want mom and dad to find out that they're out on a Friday night getting cockeyed at the college bar, which everyone, we've all done as a kid, as has the parents. But man, you ask them their name, their date of birth, and they can't remember their name. They can't remember their date of birth. It's just absolutely pure entertainment chaos that I wish everybody could experience at some point, because it's a great laugh.
2: Yeah, so I do not want to be a part of that. Actually, I was at a club in Dallas when I was much younger, and we were raided. And I was not partaking, but everyone emptied their pockets on the dance floor and ran. And the dance floor was nothing but pills.
4: Oh, my God.
2: People were slipping and falling on pills. I mean, oh, my God.
7: And I've been part of both, going in the front door, the initial part of it. And then we also have officers that will stand in the back outside at the back door. And to see that door come flying open and the looks on their faces when they run into a wall of police officers is absolutely It's pure entertainment.
4: I knew they had fun with this. I knew it.
2: I know. Yeah, it's true, Gandhi. And Bill, you're having way too much fun with this, but I wish we could be a fly on the wall to watch that. Hey, thank you for calling. I appreciate it very much.
7: Hey, sounds good. Thank you, Elvis.
2: Thank you, Bill. What's up, Nate?
1: What is the penalty exactly? Is it just a ticket, right?
4: He said a ticket.
1: I remember running so many times because I had that fake ID. Had I known, I would have just taken my comeuppance.
3: Your comeuppance?
1: Yeah.
2: Your comeuppance?
1: Yeah.
2: Yeah, scary.
1: So, similarly, but several years later, I had an issue during the height of the pandemic. I was at a club in Miami that was operating illegally, and we were in there, and all of a sudden, it was a quarter after 12, the music stops, the light goes on, the lights go on, and all these cops raid the place, and I'm screaming like I'm 19 years old, underage drinking, get me out of here! And we ran, we got the hell out of there. I never ran so fast in my life, but I gotta tell you, it reminded me of those days and those police raids on the underage drinking. I don't know what you're talking about.
3: Yeah,
2: you brought the South Florida strain. And also, I love the fact Scary says he ran faster than ever in his life. That's still not very fast. You're still faster than the cops, though. Good for you. Yeah, we know you were out at the clubs, the speakeasies. Didn't we all know he was out partying during COVID?
3: Yeah. But this is more proof that he's the case number one.
1: The club said when you went in, shh, don't tell anybody. We got to keep this one quiet.
4: You didn't have to tell us. You just got us all sick.
3: Yep.
4: You bastard.
2: Yep.
3: He didn't care.
6: Elvis Duran.
3: Oh, yeah.
6: And the morning show.
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3: Good God, man, that's hot. Wow.
4: It's gonna be hot.
5: It is just so hot. I don't know what it is.
3: Oh my God, you sound totally hot.
5: Summer.
3: I'm on the hot mess express.
2: Yes, you are.
3: Oh, welcome to the day.
6: Here we go.
0: Duran in the morning show.
3: Attenzione. We are under a heat advisory today, and that's inside the studio. It's going to be a hot day. We got a hot show on the way.
6: Yeah.
3: It's going to be really hot here in the Northeast. What about in Florida? What do you have, Frog? What do you have?
7: We'll see 90 for our high today.
3: Oh my God. It's going to be hotter here. It's hot.
6: Yeah.
3: That city smells like urine. It's just like we like it. Anyway, welcome to the day. It is officially Wednesday, May 20th. May 20th. There's something about this day. May 20th. There's something.
8: Somebody born?
3: Oh, it's Cher's 80th birthday.
6: Wow.
3: Happy 80th birthday, my little chickadee. Yes. Cher, today's your day. If you see Cher, tell her we said happy birthday, would you?

0: let me catch my breath. Happy birthday, Cher. How hot is that? Aww. 80 degrees. Well, 80 years old. I keep thinking about the temperature. I keep thinking about how hot it is outside. Ugh. It is hot.
1: Yep. Is Cher's birthday some type of holiday in the world of the gays?
0: It is now.
1: Okay, should be.
0: It is. Yeah. Wait, hold on a second. What temperature is it? It's already hot here.
1: It's hot. It was like 73 at 5 a.m.
0: It's 75 now. 92 for the high with a heat advisory. So this, you're going to smell urine in the streets today.
2: But isn't it supposed to go down or no? It's going to stay.
1: There's supposed to be rain that'll bring it down 30 degrees like later in the day.
0: That's going to be weird.
2: Today. That's weird.
1: Yeah.
0: And then we're on the beach. We're at the shore on Friday morning. It's supposed to be like 42 degrees.
1: I love that for us.
0: It's kind of weird.
2: Jacket
0: anyway,
2: time.
0: Good morning, Danielle.
2: Morning.
0: We got to talk about our date night last night.
2: Oh, yes. So fun.
0: Gandhi, good morning.
1: Good morning.
0: Good morning, Scary.
3: Good morning.
0: Good morning there, Nate.
3: Buenos dias.
0: Hello, Froggy.
4: Good morning.
0: Scotty B is here.
5: Hi.
0: Diamond. Morning. There she is. There's Diamond. Is Garrett here?
6: Yes.
0: Is Andrew here?
1: No.
2: Not yet.
0: Okay. Then he will be counted as absent for the day. Froggy, what's your weekend all about, even though it's only Wednesday?
5: Oh, you know what? I haven't really thought about that yet. I don't know. You'll have to get back to me. I don't have my weekend.
0: We're going to be at the shore, the Jersey Shore, Friday. We should just give you should take the day off, since you can't be here, unless you want to fly up.
5: Oh, I might do. So I can get a day off or fly up.
2: Fly up.
5: I'll catch you guys on Monday.
0: I don't know. Nate, you're in charge. Shouldn't Froggy take Friday off?
3: I think Froggy should fill in for me, and I should take the day off. How about that, Froggy?
5: Okay, I'm good with that. I'll do whatever. I'm a team player.
0: You're the reason we're going to the shore. You got to be there.
3: Me?
0: Yeah, this is always your idea.
2: That's your deal.
1: This is your favorite event of the year, Nate.
0: You live for Jenks at the shore.
3: I did.
0: This is your day. All right, well, let's think it through. Our first caller of the day is Shannon. Hi, Shannon.
7: Good morning.
0: What's going on? Where are you? What are you doing?
7: So I'm on a walk. I'm on my morning walk.
0: I started recently
7: getting up early, even earlier, so I could listen to the beginning of your show, and I absolutely love it. It gets me motivated for the day. I've always been a listener, but just recently I started getting up to listen for the first caller of the day, and here I am.
0: Well, you know
7: today.
0: It's kind of funny how I'm assuming, from your point of view, the show evolves. At 6 o'clock, it has a certain energy, it has a certain drive, and then the plan changes.
7: So
0: and then by 8 o'clock, the wheels have fallen off.
2: Yeah.
7: Yes, definitely. Definitely. I enjoy the morning, though. I love getting set up for the day, saying good morning to everybody. The morning song, it really gets me going. Gets me going for my day. So
0: during your morning walk there in beautiful Canton, Ohio, keep an eye out for Cher. She could be there today celebrating her birthday.
7: Oh, that would be fun. But it's Canton, Connecticut. I'm Canton, Connecticut.
0: Oh.
7: East Coast. Okay. East Coast. It's okay.
0: Hey, Diamond. Maybe. Hey, Diamond. I was like, oh my God, there's a Canton, Ohio. Never heard of it, but.
1: There is a Canton, Ohio.
7: There is a Canton, Ohio.
0: Okay.
7: There's a lot of Cantons.
0: Yeah. Well, good. I just so many Cantons.
7: Yes.
0: Diamond, it's okay, honey.
1: Yeah.
0: Diamond.
7: We forgive you. She was so nice.
0: It's all good.
8: She's just so dumb.
0: You're not dumb.
8: No, she literally said Connecticut, and I still put Ohio. I don't know.
0: It's okay.
2: God. You didn't get a lot of sleep last night because your team won.
0: Yeah. Well, we got to talk about that.
2: Yeah.
0: Well, welcome to the world of less brain cells. I welcome you. I'm officially the host here at this party.
2: Yeah.
0: Shannon, we got something for you. What do you have for Shannon?
3: Oh, she's got the Elvis Duran apparel line on the way. Thanks to Hackensack Meridian Health.
0: There you go, Shannon. Thank you so much.
7: Awesome. Thank you so much, guys. Thanks for starting my day off great.
0: Oh, thank you. In beautiful Canton, Pennsylvania. All right, let's get on with... I'm sorry, what?
6: That's Connecticut.
0: Okay. All right, thank God you guys are here to catch me today. Let's get into the three things we need to know. What's up, Gandhi?
1: All right, President Trump is telling lawmakers at the White House congressional picnic that he hopes to end the conflict with Iran very quickly. He said Iran was eager for a deal and argued the situation should have happened for 47 years. Trump added that action would come fast and predicted oil prices would fall as a result, while insisting that the administration was close to resolving the war and preventing Iran from obtaining a nuclear weapon. A shooting at a San Diego mosque that left three victims dead is prompting California residents to call for an end to Islamophobia. Those calls are ringing out around the country as well. The three adults were killed Monday when they kept two armed attackers from entering the Islamic Center of San Diego, which was full of children at the time. On Tuesday night, an interfaith vigil was held outside the mosque where the three victims were hailed as heroes for giving their lives to protect the kids. Speakers at the vigil called for peace and for an end to Islamophobia. And finally, a class action lawsuit over facial recognition technology at Disney theme parks in California is officially being filed against the company. Facial recognition was put into place at Disneyland and Disney California Adventure entrances in April. The lawsuit argues Disney does not adequately disclose the use of their biometric collection. And we're seeing this all over the place. They do it here at Radio City Music Hall when walk in.
0: They had it last night at the Knicks game.
1: There you go. It is everywhere. So, yeah, just pay attention to that when you're going places. And those are your three things.
0: They're always watching. Are you guys ready for your Wednesday?
2: Yeah.
0: All right, let's do it.
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1: Whoa, have I got a story to tell you?
2: Oh.
1: So this Friday, we're doing a big, big kickoff into Memorial Day weekend and summer. We do it every year at Jenks down the Jersey Shore.
2: Yep.
1: You know, Nelly's going to be there performing. That's going to be incredible. Got to get some Nelly music on here, Scary.
3: Okay.
1: But also, Corbin Besson is performing. He's been around for a while. He used to be in a group called Why Don't We. We had Why Don't We on our show way a long time ago. What, like
3: 2018, 8 years ago.
2: Yeah.

0: Now, there's another member of the band, Why Don't We, who's in the news out in Los Angeles. There's a murder for a hire thing going on out there. So, okay, hold on. Let me pull up all the players' names. So Corbin Besson, a member of Why Don't We back in the day, will be with us Friday. Maybe he'll answer some questions.
1: I was going to say, he has nothing to do with this.
0: Well, no, he was in Why Don't We, so he has everything to do with that.
1: But you know what I mean. We're clearing his name right now.
2: I don't even know what happened yet.
0: Okay, you're about to find out. Okay. So Why Don't We has not been together for a while. Mm-hmm. So here's the news from KTLA 5, LA's very own. A social media influencer, her father, and one-time boyfriend have been charged in a murder-for-hire plot targeting a popular singer who shares a child with her. The popular singer was in Why Don't We? And he was sitting in this room. His name, Jack Avery. I saw his picture. I remember meeting Jack Avery.
1: That's so crazy.
2: They tried to kill Jack Avery? Jack Avery was part of the murder-for-hire plot?
0: No, they were hiring. They got together to hire someone to get rid of him.
1: Yikes.
0: Apparently, allegedly, this influencer and Jack Avery had a child together. Mm. And they were having a custody battle for the 7-year-old child. So the influencer, her dad, and her boyfriend at the time, the three of them, found someone to hire to take out Jack Avery from Why Don't We.
1: Oh my God.
0: So during that time, Avery, a former member of the boy band Why Don't We, and Gonzalez were embroiled in a custody battle. It may have been her father who was behind the idea of hiring a hitman, with one witness telling police that her father was heard saying it would be cheaper if Avery were dead.
2: Damn, my God.
0: Allegedly. This is from TMZ.
1: It's crazy.
0: So investigators allege that in April 2021, her dad wired $10,000 to this guy as front money to use in locating and hiring someone to kill the singer. So now they're involving an in-between guy to hire another guy. So now they're up to five people involved.
2: That's not how you do
1: it.
0: Wow. How do you do it?
2: No, just the more people you involve, you know that. And then you start doing wire transfers. What are you, dumb?
0: 2 months later, the guy is accused of asking for an additional $4,000 for an alleged hitman in requesting more money. So they said they want, not only for the money they're paying, they want proof that he's dead. Mm-hmm. They want him dead.
1: Mm-hmm.
0: So anyway.
2: It's like out of a movie.
1: Wow.
0: Yeah.
2: How many different datelines have we seen of this?
1: Right.
0: Yeah, exactly.
2: This is crazy.
0: So the influencer was arrested last week. Her father was also taken into custody, though he's yet to be extradited to L.A. from Florida. It's unclear if anyone's taken it. Of course, Florida has to be a part of it.
3: Of course, we're involved somewhere.
0: Exactly. There's a murder for hire investigation in California. Florida is like, I know we're over here. We want to be a part of this, too.
1: What about me?
0: So that's what's going on. So Why Don't We? They had several songs that we played, and we had them on as guests. This is called These Girls. Let's see if we remember this song from Why Don't We.
4: I've been all through the country, from L.A. to Kentucky. Met a girl in Houston, but she not.
0: I don't remember it. Did we play this? No.
1: Okay. I don't think that was the hit.
0: Okay, well, here's one called 8 Letters. They're saying this was the hit. Remember, they were here one day with, Alessia Cara?
5: Yeah.
0: We had, a studio filled with people.
1: Yeah.
4: You know me the best. You know my worst. See me hurt, but you don't judge. That right there is the scariest feeling.
0: I don't remember it. Okay, here's another one. You're saying this was a hit, maybe?
5: Maybe this one.
0: Maybe. It's Why Don't We and What Am I?

0: What? What?
1: The one that we might have known, we don't have.
0: Okay. Yeah, we had to get rid of that. It's evidence.
2: Okay.
0: It's evidence in the Murder for Hire trial.
2: They were at
3: the highest charting single was 8 Letters.
0: Mm. Okay, well. Okay.
2: We were with them a lot, I think, in Philly, at Philly Jingle Ball. And I think like 2020, 2021, we were with them. So they were kind of together then.
0: Right. And they came to our studio in New York, as we recall.
2: Yeah, I remember.
4: Twice.
2: Yeah.
0: Okay, shame on us for not remembering them if they came in twice. I mean, I remember them. And I remember the guy who was targeted, I remember seeing him.
2: Yeah.
0: I remember them being very nice guys.
2: Yeah.
0: You know how the industry is. Well, anyway, Corbin Besson is still around. No one tried to kill him.
2: Thank gosh.
5: That we know of. We should ask him.
0: And he'll be with us Friday.
2: We should ask
0: We've got
2: him.
0: Questions. What?
1: They want me to interview him at like 11 o'clock in the morning and by the beach.
2: There you go.
0: Great. Excellent. Now Scary's going to be named in the trial.
5: Yes.
2: That's it.
5: Now you have some content.
0: I got to tell you, it's kind of funny. Scary, I was here talking about this case with Nate, right? Mm-hmm. And Scary walks in and Scary says, what are you talking about? I said, we're talking about this kid that we've interviewed from Why Don't We, targeted in a murder for hire. And Scary goes, what?
4: He turned into a cartoon character. He's like, what? What are you talking about?
0: He lost his breath. He got pale. We had to put him in a chair.
2: Palpitations.
0: Not Why Don't We.
1: The reason why that I responded that way is because you see this stuff and you hear about this stuff all the time in the movies. It's always associated with fiction. But when you can associate it and turn it into something real.
0: Now you're a part of it.
1: It's wild.
0: See?
1: It's wild.
0: This is just like the insurance company executive that was shot by Mangione outside our studio.
2: Yeah.
0: And Scary claimed I was out there a minute before. It could have been me.
5: Yeah. Scary was terrified for weeks. That could have been any one of us. It could not have been me.
0: Not us. No, him. He was specifically talking about himself.
5: I could get mistaken for a random white guy.
1: Because the killer was lurking at the time that I parked my car. So what if he mistaked me for the CEO
2: and
1: took a shot at me?
2: Yeah, you didn't look like the CEO.
0: No, but
5: Scary had nothing to do with you.
0: No, but it did. If you look at it through Scary's eyes.
5: I mean, and then he was trying to scare all of us, too. You guys aren't scared. You should be scared.
2: I have to say that I talked to Jimmy Fallon about this, and he said, the morning I came there is the morning that guy got killed. I said, yeah, I walked over there. And I said, yeah, but he goes, why didn't anyone tell me somebody got
0: killed?
2: It could have been me, so it could have been anybody.
0: And then Jimmy went on to say, did you hear? They almost got Scary.
5: Scary.
0: So anyway.
2: No, Mangione grew up listening to us, so he would not have been Scary.
5: Huge fan. Big fan.
2: Big fan of the show.
0: Yeah, big fan. Big fan of our show. All right. All right. Let's just let that one brew. We'll get you more as more news comes into our three things you need to know newsroom.
2: Okay.
0: All right. Let's get into Danielle's report. Now, where do you want to start? You've got more controversy
2: to talk
0: about.
2: I'm going to start with Taylor Swift and Travis Kelce and the prenup. So, apparently, every state has different rules for prenups. They have different properties, so they have 5 different places to choose from. So I guess they'll go with the rules that they like the best. How'd that work for you, Elvis? Which state did you choose?
0: Well, it doesn't matter.
2: Anyway, Taylor and Travis.
5: It doesn't matter.
2: Taylor has $2 billion in assets. And he has $90 million in assets.
0: Well,
2: so
0: you have to. You're supposed to file where you live predominantly.
2: Okay,
0: your full time residence.
2: Well, what if you don't have what if you just flip everywhere?
0: Well, the place where you spend the most time.
2: Okay,
5: your home, right? Your primary residence.
0: Yeah.
2: Okay. Well, they've got a lot to choose from, guys. So we'll see what they decide to say. The Memorial Day weekend is upon us. The first Star Wars movie in 7 years will dominate the box office. However, the critics' reviews stand at only 60% fresh on Rotten Tomatoes. Nate, you saw the movie, right?
4: Yep.
2: The Mandalorian and Grogu. What did you think?
4: I was entertained, but I could have watched it on my couch.
5: So you didn't love it.
0: Back to you, Danielle.
2: It is predicted to debut at $90 million over the 4-day holiday weekend. So our boys, Jonas Brothers, they're doing everything, and now they are podcasting. They teamed with our iHeartMedia for a new podcast. It's called Hey Jonas. It premieres today. It is supposed to be fun. It's supposed to be a nod to fans. There's a hotline. Listeners can call in, can ask questions. So it's pretty cool. So check it out if you get a chance. Again, it's called Hey Jonas with iHeartMedia. And Lego adults, I don't know about you guys, but I love putting together Lego. So does my son, Preston. It's very therapeutic. It's so cool to see it come to life. Well, they just leaked details of an upcoming set that is a pinball machine. It is a fully playable pinball machine. It's supposed to come out in July. It's classic. It's space themed. It contains more than 2,000 pieces, and they're saying it's going to be about $200 for this pinball machine. So if you are interested in getting it, then it's on the way.
0: You have to put it together?
2: Of course. It's Lego. I just said it was Lego.
0: This sounds complicated.
2: Put in the work, Duran.
0: Okay, all right.
2: All right. And there's a Billy Joel biopic in the film. It's called in the works. It's called Billy and Me, and it's told from the perspective of the guy who discovered him and managed him early in his career before, you know, his breakout hit Piano Man. It's an unauthorized biopic, so I'll tell you right now, Billy is not happy about this. He does not want it getting out there, so I guess we'll see what happens. NBA Conference Finals continue. Game 2, you got the Thunder, you got the Spurs. Survivor, 50th season finale of that. You also have The Oval, the second season premiere there, and the season finale of The Boys. And that is my Danielle report.
0: Oh, God. This day is too much.
2: So much.
0: And it, just like Scary says always, I kind of believe him. It's really all about us.
5: Okay.
0: It's really all about us. With that said, what are we doing next? We got stuff to do?
5: We have all kinds of stuff. We have a game if you want a connection.
0: What do you have? A connection?
5: Yes. Can't play it yet.
0: Oh, we will not play it. Yes. Will it be ready next?
5: Yes.
0: All right. You can't tell us the theme?
5: No, that's the point of the game.
0: Oh, that's right. All right. You know, you're right. You're on to something there, Gandhi. All right, we have a Gandhi connection coming up.
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21: What is
22: that? There's a lot of uniqueness going on, and we're going to talk about it all right now. So, you know, Scary does a bang-up job for an incredible, incredible partner of ours.
23: Orderly Meds. They're GLP-1s. They have all kinds of stuff. And I'm taking their tirzepatide right now.
22: Oh, yeah.
23: Yeah,
22: and it's working.
23: Thank you so much.
22: You look good. So everyone there decided to send us breakfast. So, you know, I hope they're kicking in today because they sent us big breakfast sandwiches.
21: These are the thickest bagels ever.
22: With lots of sausage and bacon.
21: They're smart.
22: I know, but if you're on GLP-1s, I mean, you can have a bite. You just won't eat as much. Yeah. That's the whole point.
21: Exactly. But they're getting customers. This is what they do with my mom's group. So my mama has the Golden Age group. So the funeral home goes and decides to, like, sponsor some of their parties and give them food so that they can drum up the business when the people pass away.
22: Right.
21: That's my mother's totally convinced of this.
22: So the funeral home sends, like, the fattening processed food to them.
21: To the Golden Age group.
22: So, you know what? Yeah. They'll keel over faster.
21: Exactly.
22: It's good for me. It's like, you know, whoever owns the glass, the car glass company.
21: Yeah.
22: The windshield company.
21: Yep. Mm-hmm.
0: Safe Flight.
22: Yeah. Well, I'm not using names of companies, really, in this story, because they would never do what I'm about to say. Thank you. So if you own the big windshield replacement company in your neighborhood, you go through the neighborhood at night and throw bricks through people's windshields.
21: Told you that story, too. That was happening in the Bronx. They did it all the time. All the time, the local windshield place would break everyone's windshield, so you had no choice.
22: Okay, well, this company does not do that.
21: No.
22: Anyway, so this bagel company they chose is very unique. And one of the bagels, the sandwiches they served us, it's a blueberry bagel, which, you know, it turns the bagel purple. It's got blueberries in it, right? Those are blueberries.
0: That is 100% a blueberry bagel.
22: With ham, cheese, and egg.
0: I have never seen that in my entire life.
22: It's fruit with egg and ham and cheese.
21: But maybe this is like a sweet and savory thing, like chicken and waffles. When we first heard that, people said, what? But that's amazing.
22: We eat fruit and cheese all the time.
21: Yeah, brie and all kinds of fruit.
22: Yes. So should I try it?
0: Yeah, I think you should.
22: Because no one else is wanting to try it. It's got ham on there, too, to add a little salty.
21: Huh. Oh, he went for it.
0: Oh, wow.
2: Mm-hmm. Oh, wow. The blueberry notes come through quickly.
21: How's that blueberry and what is it, bacon? So Taylor Ham, you said.
2: It's quite balanced.
0: Really?
21: Not great. He shut his mic off. Oh, no. He's about to.
22: No. I don't want to chew on the air.
23: Yeah, he's swallowing. Yeah. Let him swallow.
21: Sweet and savory stuff is really good. I mean, it can be really good. I don't know about that
0: combination. But is that sweet and savory good?
21: We have to let him swallow.
22: It's different.
21: Okay.
0: That's not good.
21: What does our buddy Lee say? It's something.
22: It's something. Nate, try it. Here, let me
21: cut. Recommendation.
0: I'll do you one better. I think I saw one on a cinnamon raisin out there.
21: Oh, now that I can get into.
22: You're not going to try this one?
0: I'll try a bite.
22: Here. I didn't touch that one.
0: Okay.
22: You have to put it back together. Anyway. The blueberry notes come through first.
21: And then they also put barbecue potato chips in the mix. But the chips were just open, so they had a chance to get soggy.
22: He doesn't like that.
0: I don't like
22: that. The chips were just open.
21: Is there going to be a reversal?
22: Okay. All right.
21: He's reversing.
0: It doesn't go. You know what I mean?
22: Someone somewhere loves this flavor. And either that or they had an intern build the sandwiches.
21: Yeah, right. Or those were leftover bagels. They need to get rid of them.
22: Could be.
21: Watch, this is like their number one seller. And we're like,
22: well, anyway, but thank you to Orderly Meds. In honor of our 30th birthday, they were kind enough. Let me tell you, most of the stuff in this order is delicious.
21: Oh, yeah.
22: And you know what? I'm on the GLP-1s as well. I'm full. I may have a couple more bites and I'll be done.
21: And they sent us fruit. The fruits are great.
22: Yeah. They are good.
21: Yeah.
22: All right. Now, what are you eating now?
0: No, that was not good.
22: What? The cinnamon bagel?
0: That was not good. That was not a good last bite. You know when you finish a meal and you have that last bite that really leaves a great taste in your mouth?
22: That was not it.
0: You did the opposite.
22: Mm. Okay.
21: Are you not hungry anymore?
0: Not hungry at all.
22: See,
21: success!
22: It worked. See, look. You know, the GLP-1s are working. No.
21: Maybe that was the plan. Send them a bunch of food that they're just like, no.
22: No. Then they didn't do well because there's a lot of good food here.
21: Yeah.
22: Wherever this is from. Anyway, that blueberry, though, that it came right through.
0: Oh, that's...
22: Yeah. That's probably not a real blueberry flavor.
0: That was
22: designed in some food laboratory somewhere. All right, moving on. Oh, look, someone just texted in. I eat all my sandwiches on a blueberry bagel.
21: Okay.
22: See? There you go. Look at this. Someone else, bacon, egg, and cheese on a toasted cinnamon raisin is amazing, says this person. You have sweet, you got savory. It all depends on your taste.
21: Okay.
23: Oh, look at that one.
22: Mm. Look at olive cinnamon raisin bagels with cream cheese and lox.
21: Wow.
22: People love putting sandwiches on these. Okay.
21: Cinnamon raisin bagels with cream cheese is really good. I don't know if the lox one.
22: Wow. Oh, here's someone else. Barbecue potato chips on a buttered bagel. Don't knock it till you try it. Don't we all have those flavor combos that we eat that everyone looks at us like,
21: I'm sure.
0: Actually, we got barbecue chips out there. Let's make that. That sounds interesting.
22: Go make that.
0: See, buttered bagel?
22: Go back to laboratory, Nate.
21: I like potato chips on like a salami sandwich or a ham and cheese sandwich. Like
22: me too.
21: Good sour cream and onion potato chip.
22: Little crunch
21: chip.
22: On there.
21: Oh, yeah.
22: All right, we have a connection here, Scary. Mm-hmm. Where is it?
23: Now, which number is it?
21: 85.
23: Okay, that one.
22: There's an 84. Did we ever use that one?
21: Yes, we did.
22: Okay.
21: We need 85.
22: Okay, this is connections 85. She can't tell you what they have in common because that's the answer we're looking for.
21: Right. The theme is the answer.
22: What are you doing?
23: In three.
22: It's in three. This is two.
23: Oh, no, right here. It's in, down here.
22: But that, no, mm-hmm. This is, okay. Oh, I'm down here in three. Okay, here we go. So is this the one you were working on when I walked in today?
21: Yes.
22: Okay, this is connections 85. These four pieces of sound have something in common. What is it? You know what? And today, if we get someone on the horn that we really like and they get it wrong, maybe we'll let Froggy help them.
21: Oh, okay. Oh,
22: if you allow that.
21: Yeah, sure. So keep in mind, it could be the artist, the song, something about the melody. It could be all kinds of things. Think about that.
22: Okay. We have to hurry because Nate just walked in with a bagel with a cream cheese and a potato chip. I got to try that.
0: Yeah, you got to try that.
22: All right, here we go. Here is Connection 85.

0: one more time.
1: White lips, pale face.
2: She said, hello, hey Joe.
3: Take them out the hood, keep them looking good.
1: You don't have to put on the red light.
0: Froggy has a I don't know look on his face.
4: I'm glad he's the helper.
0: I think I have shades of what it could be.
4: Okay.
5: But okay.
4: Not it's a start.
0: Not me to answer.
4: Okay.
0: So call Diamond now at 800-242-0100. Diamond?
6: Yep.
0: Did you enjoy your blueberry sandwich, your blueberry bagel sandwich?
6: Yeah, it was great.
0: It was awesome, right? All right. Those four pieces of sound have something in common. Anyone else in the room?
4: Nope. No idea.
7: I thought I knew it, but I don't.
4: Oh, okay.
0: Okay. Yeah, okay. I don't have it yet either.
4: Okay.
0: Is it clever and crafty?
4: Always, of course, yes.
0: Okay. Mm-hmm. All right, call Diamond now at 800-242-0100. Gandhi, all right, you have more to do.
4: Okay.
0: You did Connections 85. Now you give us three things we need to know. What's going on?
4: All right. There are new details out about President Trump's settlement over his $10 billion lawsuit against the IRS. The president, his sons Eric and Donald Trump Jr., and the Trump Organization has accused the Treasury Department and IRS of not preventing a former IRS employee from leaking their tax returns. The settlement, signed off on by Acting Attorney General Todd Blanche, includes language saying the federal government is forever barred and precluded from prosecuting or pursuing claims or examinations arising from matters pending before the IRS, including tax returns filed by Trump before the agreement was even reached. The language applies not just to Trump, but to his family, trusts, companies, and other affiliates.
0: Is it for the future as well?
4: Yes, past, present, and future.
0: Can you imagine getting a pass? You can do whatever you want
4: that
0: in your taxes.
4: That is insane.
0: No. I mean, I want that. Okay, I'm going to go to court and get
4: okay,
0: that too.
4: Yeah, okay. Do that.
0: We all need that.
4: Okay. Voters hit the polls in six states holding primaries for U.S. House, Senate, and governor races on Tuesday. And one of the day's most closely watched contests, Republican Congressman Thomas Massie, a vocal critic of President Trump, lost his primary for Kentucky's 4th Congressional District. Elsewhere, incumbent Josh Shapiro has won the Democratic primary for Pennsylvania governor, setting him up to face Republican Stacey Garrity. And finally, a New Jersey man went a little too big trying to pull off a heist at a Walmart. The suspect is accused of setting off fireworks inside a Maryland Walmart store to distract people from him stealing almost $10,000 worth of jewelry. It worked. Panic ensued, of course, when those fireworks were lit.
0: Wow.
4: Police in Maryland say he got away with the Walmart jewelry in late April as those fireworks exploded inside the store. The state fire marshal estimates he caused about $10 million in damages to the store and items. Local officers showed up to his home in Berlin, New Jersey to arrest him last Thursday and start extradition proceedings. Cops identified him with the help of the Jefferson University baseball shirt he was wearing at the time of the theft.
0: Wow.
4: Ridiculous.
0: Okay.
4: He stole $10,000, caused $10 million worth of damage. Not a great plan. And those are your three things.
0: Scary, remember that day we all caught you stealing the DeLonghi air fryer out of my office? Yeah. You should have set off fireworks.
7: I should.
4: Distraction.
7: Yeah.
0: Maybe next time. All right, I'm going to try it. Is this it?
7: That's it.
0: Okay, so what am I eating here, Nate?
8: Well, we didn't have butter, so it's cream cheese. And I put a barbecue potato chip on a bagel.
0: On the soft bagel. Hold on.
4: Oh, that was a good sound into the mic, though.
7: For radio, yeah. That was nice.
8: That's really good.
7: Not until you try it.
8: Wow! That's great!
0: Please, sir, may I have another? That's awesome.
9: Elvis Duran.
10: Clap if you think she should suffer.
9: Elvis Duran in the morning show.
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28: This is Elvis Duran in the morning show.
0: A couple trends that are very, very apparent these days. Let's get into a couple of those because you might fall into one or both of these categories. Okay. One of them is people are not getting as much sleep as they used to. One of the reasons why is because they feel like they're so busy during the day, they stay up later and just scroll. Just to prove to themselves, that they have time for themselves.
29: Huh?
0: It's almost like vindictive. That's it.
29: Mm-hmm.
0: I'm mad at the world for taking my time. This is my time. Therefore, they stay up until 2 hours later than they usually do.
29: Ooh.
0: Just not online. Good. They feel like they're getting time back, yeah, but they're actually losing sleep. Mm-hmm. We all know that sleep, we need more of it. You read about that, right?
29: Absolutely.
0: But there's another thing you were reading about that I read about too.
29: Oh, yeah. The economy of loneliness. That companies, as much as everybody is talking about how this loneliness epidemic is going wild and being lonely is like smoking two packs of cigarettes a week or even a day. Actually, I think it's a day. But it's because these companies are building things specifically to isolate us and create more loneliness because they make so much money off of us being lonely. All of the social media platforms, the more you sit there and scroll, the less you interact with other people, the more they can then push products out to you. mental health. I mean, there's been this huge rise in talking to therapists. Therapists aren't behind it, but they're saying it's a $460 billion economy based around the fact that people are lonelier than ever, but also these huge companies are creating this atmosphere where we are more lonely than
0: and
29: ever.
0: And there you go.
29: Huh.
0: Isn't it just not surprising, but it's just awful that there are companies out there that sit around going, hey, there's a thing going on, loneliness. I think we can capitalize on that.
29: Mm-hmm.
0: We can make some money off this.
29: Huh.
0: I mean, they're lonely.
29: Mm-hmm.
0: Look, you know what? In our business, we know that when the economy is failing, when the politics are getting people down, we know that people need for us to be happy and uplifting.
29: Yeah.
0: Are we taking advantage of the audience by being happy? Maybe partially. Well, if we're making decisions to have a happy show to counterbalance the unhappiness in the country, because we know maybe it'll make more money for the band. Are we guilty of that a little bit too?
29: I like to think we're going in the opposite direction. By us trying to make people feel happy and like they do have a friend and included, we're saying, damn the man. We're not going to fall for this.
0: Okay.
29: But like if you think about OnlyFans, they say that the majority of people are making their money just talking to other people. Dating apps, they hire these bots and weird things to come in and keep you hooked because they want you to keep swiping and think that you're talking to somebody. People are just lonely and everyone's profiting off of it, except us.
0: People are lonely. People are lonely. And, you know, it's been for years in our business, we have, I know we have a connections caller ready to go. I hope they're going to get this right. In our business for years, we've known that people are lonely. They're in their cars. They're not happy. And, well, then we need to try to fill the void with our show. And hopefully it'll do well.
29: I hope we make people feel less lonely.
0: Okay, what was the opposite? If the whole world, especially in our markets where our radio show is doing its thing, which is every market, and people are upset and scared about the economy and the future and this and that, should we just be the same as they are and reflect what they're thinking? We should come in here every day and just go, oh my God, we're going to die.
29: No.
0: I think you want to be relatable because everyone's thinking it.
29: No. Happy medium though, right? Because we can't come in and bury our heads in the sand like nothing is going on. So we do have to acknowledge that there are things going on, but there are actionable items to counter the bad things that are going on. I think we should focus on that.
0: No, I think starting tomorrow, I'm going to come in just in a nasty, crusty, negative, Henny Penny, the sky is falling mood.
5: I think you anxiety that way. You're going to add to people's anxiety.
0: But the people, I'll show my true anxiety.
5: Oh,
0: and so people with anxiety will go, you know that Elvis, he's onto something. I'm the same way.
29: You just said tomorrow you're going to come in as Nate.
0: I did not say that. I look at us.
6: Is that what you're doing? Are you Nate because you know there's people out there relating with you?
8: No, I think I'm Nate because I'm Nate. But I look at us as a daily, like a vitamin. Right?
29: Yeah.
8: Like we're that thing that hopefully you take a little dose of and it makes your day a little bit better. That's how I look at our show.
0: We give him the vitamin A, anxiety.
5: Yeah.
0: People out there, they want to hear the vitamin D.
8: What's the D stand?
5: Get the vitamin D.
0: You know, everyone,
5: come on.
0: Something
5: come
0: everyone
5: on.
0: Needs.
5: Yep.
0: All right, let's go to
8: give
0: line
8: him
0: nine.
8: The D.
0: Let's talk to Carrie. Shut up, Froggy. Carrie is right across the river in your town, Jersey City, New Jersey.
29: Hello.
0: All right, Carrie, a lot of people, hello. How are you doing, Carrie? Are you in a good mood, a bad mood? What do you need? I'll reflect your mood.
9: I am in such a good mood because I'm talking to you guys. I listen every morning.
0: Carrie!
9: My friends make fun of me because I love the radio.
0: Wait, hold on. Back up. Why does your son make fun of you because you love the radio?
9: Oh, no. My friend.
0: Your friend. Why does your...
9: I just, like, can't believe that I don't just, like, plug my phone in.
0: Oh, and just listen to music?
5: Oh, love you for that. Thank you.
9: Yeah.
0: Yeah, well...
9: No, but I especially just wanted to say that Gandhi is just incredible. Like, your confidence, your everything. I teach all Brown students, and I just love your perspectives. It really, it's incredible.
29: Thank you so much. You just made my whole day.
9: Thank you. You make my days.
29: And we're neighbors. Aww. We'll hang out sometime.
0: Wow.
9: Yes.
0: There you go.
29: That's all it takes. Just compliment me, please.
0: You know, here's my thing. If you really, truly... listen to our show every day, but you truly resonate with one of us, we all win. We're all good.
29: Yeah, hell yeah.
0: We're all good.
29: Thank you.
0: And thank you for listening. Now, Carrie, we've got to get to work. Your friend Gandhi put this connections together. This is her 85th one, which is mind-boggling.
29: Carrie, I hope you get it. Let's go.
0: All right. Let's see what these four pieces of...

0: All right, Carrie, those four people, or those four pieces of sound have something in common. What's the connection?
1: So I'm very confident about three of the four, so I'm hoping that the fourth falls into this.
0: Okay, what is that?
1: But I believe that they're all songs about prostitution or sex workers.
0: There you go. That's right. Well, give me one more. That's right.
2: That's right.
0: Yes. They are songs about sex workers, right,
3: Gandhi? Yes, they are. It was The A-Team by Ed Sheeran, which I guess a lot of people did not know was about a woman who is addicted to drugs and turns to the streets. Lady Marmalade, which we all know what that is.
0: I'm sorry, what was that?
1: Oh, I was going to say, I think Danielle taught me that A-Team was about that.
3: Yes.
1: I remember Danielle talking about that.
3: I taught you something.
0: Radio. Danielle wants to always shine the light on the sex workers.
3: Yes, always. And always. Talked about it. Then, so Lady Marmalade, which we already know.
0: Right. Okay, go ahead.
3: Big Pimpin', Jay-Z, and then Roxanne by The Police.
0: There you go. Congratulations, yeah. Carrie.
3: Nice.
0: Look, we go through the entire segment without using the word hookers.
3: Good job, everybody.
0: You just used it. Well, I'm saying congratulations for not saying
3: that. Yeah, it doesn't count if you say you didn't say it.
0: All right, Carrie, congratulations. What do you have for our friend Carrie?
4: Oh, well, I've got the Elvis Duran apparel line. How about that, Carrie?
0: You got some clothing
1: that
0: on the way.
1: That sounds incredible. Thank you.
3: Well, she's so happy to get
0: it. You get it, Carrie. You know what? I love the happiness in your voice.
1: So
0: we will reflect you and your attitude today and be happy people. Good going, Carrie.
1: Thank you so much, and thank you for always propping up us teachers. You guys are such big fans. It really makes my morning.
0: We love you.
3: Happy Teachers Appreciation Month.
0: Absolutely, Carrie. Hold on one second. Look at that. Carrie. She's in a good mood.
3: Yeah, we like Carrie.
0: She loves you.
3: I love her back. She's the one. I love her.
0: She teaches a lot of Brown students. You should sneak into her classroom, sit down, and try to like pretend to be one of her students.
3: I'm in.
5: Just blend in.
3: I've always thought about going back to high school.
0: Yeah.
3: But why not? She teaches, yeah.
0: Never too late. Never too late to continue your education.
5: I like teaches first grade.
3: I know.
0: Do we have time to play a song?
3: Oh, right
4: come
3: in.
4: Come on.
6: Yes, sir.
4: Yeah.
0: Here's your big pimpin' right here. Big pimpin'.
6: Big baby. That's right. Big pimpin' spinning cheese. Talk to him. Bumpy.

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2: Why don't you talk like you're a teenage kid?
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2: Oh, you're a cool dad.
3: I'm the cool dad,
2: yeah. Let's see how cool you are when you're walking out of there in handcuffs.
3: Listen to the way you're talking. You sound white girl wasted right now.
2: This is exactly why you're by yourself.
3: Well, you're hanging out on Friday night, falling asleep at 8 o'clock on the couch. I'm getting turned up.
2: You are on drugs, I'm telling you.
4: Hey, honey, look, he's just trying to have a good time. We don't have to get personal stuff here, okay?
3: Pretty soon it'll be shot o'clock. You guys in?
2: Dave, I know your whole story, okay? Adrian and all of our friends, we all know all about your wife and how she just walked out on you because you're a loser.
3: Whatever. She was ratchet from the very beginning.
2: I don't want Greg hanging out with Ricky anyway. You're a terrible influence. You're like a terrible father.
3: You're just jealous because you're a basic bitch.
2: Hector, are you actually laughing at this calling your wife a bitch? Really?
3: That's right.
2: You are. You're laughing. You're having a good time.
3: Oh,
2: okay.
3: That's a ginormous roller coaster, right?
2: Put him on the phone.
3: Let's go get some churros.
2: Put my phone on the phone.
3: You want to go on Batman? That ride's on fleek.
2: Put him on the phone.
3: Let's take a selfie, the three of us.
2: Put him on the phone.
3: Yo, you guys post it to Snapchat, okay?
2: Hey, are you hearing what I'm saying? I'm calling the cops right now.
3: Face palm.
2: You guys are all on something. I don't know what it is, but I'm not playing this game.
3: We're on.
2: Goodbye.
3: Hey, no, we're all on something. We're on the radio.
2: On the radio, yeah, right. Okay, anything to make an excuse.
3: Christina.
2: What?
3: That awkward moment when you've been phone tapped.
2: What?
3: This is Scary Jones from Elvis Duran, the morning show.
2: Are you kidding me?
3: Got you!
2: Wait, Greg's not at Great Adventure?
3: No, he's in school.
4: I got you so good!
3: I can't even.
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2: 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Been getting humid.
3: It has been hot out there.
4: Good God, man, that's hot.
2: Wow. It's gonna be hot.
5: It is just so hot. I don't know what it is.
4: Oh my God, you sound totally hot.
5: Summer.
4: I'm on the hot mess express.
3: Yes, you are.
4: Yeah. Oh, welcome to the day.
6: Here we go.
0: Show.
4: Yeah, we got to talk about this. Look, I love Teddy Swims. Love Teddy Swims. A great guy, fantastic performer. Do we agree?
7: Yes.
8: Incredible voice.
4: So here on Z100 in New York, we just played his new song called Mr. Know-It-All. And I'm like, wait a minute. Hold on. It sounds just like, sort of like, Somebody That I Used to Know by Gautier.
7: Mm-hmm.
4: You heard it, right?
7: Yeah.
4: Okay, let me you want to hear A-B comparison?
7: Yeah, this, yeah.
4: Okay, so, A being Teddy Swims. Even the syncopation and the rhythm. Right there.
7: Mm-hmm.
4: Okay. A little xylophone-y. Okay, let it kick in. Hold on a second.

0: No, I hear the similarity for sure.
1: I hear it a little bit. I don't hear it as much as you, I don't think.
2: Oh, really? Okay.
3: I think in the parts that are similar, it does sound alike. I don't know that we hit them.
1: Maybe we should play it together on top of each other.
2: Well, okay. We need someone.
4: Remember when mashups were a thing years ago? Somebody would have done a mashup.
3: It's done.
4: The two of it's done?
3: Yeah.
4: They did it?
3: Mm-hmm.
4: See? I hear it. It sounds almost like the same song to me.
3: They say it's that and Pumped Up Kicks put together.
1: Pumped Up Kicks. Yeah, yeah,
2: yeah. You're right.
3: Which is another really happy sounding song about something so dark.
1: Yeah.
5: It is dark, yeah.
2: The thing so is dark. This. I love it. It sounds great. And I love that it brings up conversation.
3: Yeah.
2: Teddy Swims, in my opinion, can do no wrong. And then there's Pumped Up Kicks. F it. I'm just going to play all three at the same time.
1: Yeah, do it.
2: Okay, hold on. Here we go. Here, I'll get your little Gautier. There's Gautier right there. Did you hear me slide into that, huh?
1: What a DJ.
2: Get back to Foster the People, Pumped Up Kicks. You with me? I'm on the ones and twos now. And now I'm going to be on the threes. Here comes Teddy Swims. I don't know. They have that same...
3: I see it.
1: That vibe.
2: Okay, all three at the same time. maybe I'm a little off on that one. Add some Dochi. You want to hear Dochi in there? I got Dochi coming in. Okay. A little Gautier. A little drop of Foster the People.
1: Yeesh.
2: And there's Teddy Swims.

0: All right. Give me Dochi in 3, 2, 1.
1: Oh, hey. Oh. That one was pretty good.
0: Who's your daddy?
1: Yeah, my daddy.
0: Oh, my God. All right. All together now. They fit right together there. Do you hear that?
2: So, no mojo.
0: Oh, my God. I'm the Calvin Harris of radio. All right, so you with me? Who's with me?
1: I am. I think I like the Teddy Swims the best.
3: That's Elvis
1: my favorite.
3: Van Buren.
0: That's me.
1: Sounds like an old president.
2: It's chain smokers all in one.
4: I have a question for you, because you're probably the most musical person in this room. You figured that
5: not,
4: out.
5: Not according to the past 2 minutes.
4: At some point, there won't be any new music. It will all just be a variation of something that came out before, right? Because you can only have so many chords and you know, phases. And
5: the argument is it's already there. Yeah. But you could have chords that are all in major, and you could change all to minor, and it changes the song, but they're the same chords, but just with one note in each chord that's changed. Does that make sense to anyone?
1: Yeah.
5: Okay, maybe not.
1: Yeah, but like music experts say that point actually happened in the early 2000s, that we like reached the end of music, and now everything's just kind of repackaged in one way or another.
2: Well, here he goes.
5: Okay, well, look, I'm going to start them all at the same time.
4: Oh, 3, 2, 1.
3: Can the Weeds don't handle it?
1: I think it works. Yeah, that's not bad.
5: Well, it's like a horse race. Some horses are ahead of others.
1: Oh, yeah.
5: All right. Okay. I can't. Oh, God.
4: So interesting, though. Woo! Didn't at one point on our show we played something and a lawsuit came out of it? Do you remember that? We played something and compared it to another song, and then somebody sued somebody else because of what we did.
5: I don't think we're supposed to talk about
1: that. That was our fault. We started it.
5: We were the problem.
1: But that was the whole thing that happened with Ed Sheeran, right? Somebody was saying, you stole my music, and he said, I didn't. This is just kind of where we're at now.
5: You know what? Ed Sheeran we have a list of friends who could come in who are great musicians, who could actually tell you, you know, there are only so many notes.
2: Right.
5: And then you have to find different ways to put them together next to each other. Mm-hmm. There are so many ways to do that.
2: Ed Sheeran doesn't need to steal. Come on, he's Ed Sheeran.
1: Exactly.
5: Remember, now this is a great story, and you guys, of course, know this. He was slated to be on our show on like a Tuesday. He was in court behind my apartment on Monday. And he was being sued for plagiarism. Mm-hmm. They're saying he ripped off someone else's song. And we heard the A-B comparison. I did not hear the ripoff, but he sat there in that chair on the stand and he said, look, I write songs in a flash. I don't think about it. I'm not stealing from anyone. I wrote a song. It just so happens a lot of people feel like it's just like that other song. I didn't do it. And he actually came out and said, I will, if I lose this case, I will leave the music business from now on. And I'm like, you can't, because you're on our show tomorrow. We would have been the first casualty.
2: Yeah, leave on Wednesday.
5: Yeah. Yeah, we would have been the first to suffer. But luckily, he won that case. And he came in the next day, and for some reason, Ed Sheeran in a great mood.
1: Yeah. My favorite Ed Sheeran song came from that whole case, the whole thing that went around it.
5: Which song?
1: It's called Old Phone, because he had to pick up all of his old phones and start going through to find text messages and his notes and everything. It's such a good song.
5: Oh, my God, I just got goosebumps.
1: He's so good.
2: He's just brilliant all around, isn't he?
5: All around.
2: Everything he touches.
5: God, I had a whole list of things to do here. Did you know? Another meme, and I'm hoping it's correct. School children in France were served wine at school every day until the mid-50s, 1950s.
2: I could see that.
5: They said actually in a lot of communities, the wine was safer than the water to drink. So,
2: wow.
5: And in the French culture, I know a lot of friends of mine who are French and younger than me. They grew up having a glass of wine with their mom and dad every night.
2: My mother-in-law lives in France. She's lived there for years, and that is one of the biggest things with them. And when she
5: we love
2: comes
5: her,
2: over,
5: and she's a big drunk. We love her.
2: Oh, yeah. When she comes over here, there are certain things we make sure we have in the house for her, and wine is one of them because it's just part of it.
5: I was drinking wine when I was a kid.
2: Wow.
5: Mom and dad didn't know about it, but I was drinking it. Anyway, okay, that was a meme. But then again, I saw another meme today. Mm. You will live 2 years longer if you travel to Italy. Oh. I'm like, okay, where do they get this? Don't you see these dumb memes?
1: I do, yes. I bet that there's a lot of stuff that goes into that. Like, maybe if you're able to travel to Italy, you're financially better off. So then you have better medical care and access to things. And it's not just traveling to Italy. It's who's the person that travels to Italy.
4: There you go.
2: Your husband sent us something today that I want the job for.
5: Oh, you know, you talked about this a while back, but let's hammer it home. Yeah. Go for it.
2: For $500, a mystery woman will show up at your funeral, cry in silence, then vanish. I want the job to do that.
5: Okay, so imagine, let me hit it close to home.
2: Yeah.
5: Imagine we're at your father's funeral. Mm-hmm. It's the saddest day of your life. Right. I was there. We were with you.
2: Yes.
5: And a woman in black with bright lipstick shows up with a black umbrella and just kind of stands in the back.
2: I'm going to go beat her ass.
5: Okay. So do you really want to be hired to go do that at someone else's funeral?
2: Right. Here's what I want to do. I want to show up as the gothic mystery woman. Like Elvira shows up. Like somebody has already come up from the grave and she's visiting him. Something like that. Something freaky.
5: But there's a grieving family there.
2: I know.
1: I think I would want to do that at somebody who was, you know, like notoriously lonely and everybody was like, oh, I just feel so bad for them. Then I would want to show up and be that crying woman in the back. Like, don't feel bad. He's all right.
2: How many would show up at that and the family wouldn't even blink an eye? I'm like, yeah, it's probably his mistress or his...
5: Let me just... we'll go to Froggy. Froggy, your answer to this question. Mm-hmm. If a mysterious woman shows up at a funeral, mm-hmm. who pays her? The dead person? Was it prearranged by the dead?
2: Yeah,
5: what do you think, Froggy?
2: Yeah,
6: prearranged. Yeah, I would guess it's prearranged by the dead person.
4: Yeah,
6: that'd be my guess.
4: Show up. Yeah. Well, how would they know if you don't show up?
5: Well, maybe someone else is in cahoots.
2: That is good. Very good, Nate. Because
5: someone's in cahoots.
6: I'll be there. Trust me.
1: Probably the funeral director is in on it.
5: Maybe.
1: I'd like to believe that.
5: So I wonder how many people make arrangements for weird shenanigans to happen at their funerals.
6: Oh, that's like something my dad would do.
1: Yep. Mine too.
2: Yeah.
5: Did you see the card that was passed out allegedly at a funeral? And it's like the guy's picture who passed away and a Ouija board said, here, let's stay in touch.
4: Yeah. Send me a message.
5: Yeah. Let's stay in touch.
1: It's a good idea.
5: Why not?
1: Yeah.
2: Isn't there something with someone's cell phone ringing and at the funeral, like on purpose?
5: They leave a phone.
2: They leave a phone in the casket and we're like, get me out of here. I'm still alive or something like that. What are these? And also, what are these new funerals or new wakes where the person is propped up in the casket in like a car, a casket that looks like a car?
1: That's a cultural thing.
2: And it's
1: cultural
2: spinning
1: thing.
2: Around.
1: Yeah.
4: In Africa.
1: There are a lot of places that do that.
2: That would scare the heck out of me.
5: In the Caribbean, in the Caribbean as well, they're maybe not quite as detailed, but no, they'll have people just sitting up at the party.
2: That would scare me.
5: Well, no, I think they're used to it, though. It's part of their culture.
2: I guess. I would think they were going to get up at any minute. Like, here they come.
1: My dad has asked to be stuffed and wear a Superman cape and be in the position of Superman and have a little air bubble that says to Andromeda, because that's where he thinks he's going.
2: Oh, geez.
5: Take it one step further. Dad,
1: oh, God.
5: We are going to honor your request to be posed as Superman in a cape. Mm-hmm. But we are going to tie you to a slow-moving ceiling fan.
2: Oh, jeez.
5: And have you just go in circles. Then someone actually turns it up. Oh, Dad's spinning.
1: Just kicking all the people even close.
5: Slow him down. All right, let me move to another news story. Did you read the latest about clavicular and his penis?
1: Which thing? Oh, no. Oh, about how he said he'd rather it never work?
5: No. Okay. He was on Logan Paul's podcast. Mm-hmm. And he says not only has he bashed his face with a hammer to get it going, and I think for a hammered faced guy, he looks really handsome.
2: I don't know if I believe him with this.
5: But now he says for his penis, you can actually get like a shopping bag and weight it down with stuff inside and put it on the end of your thing, and it will slowly kind of pull it out, make it larger.
4: Oh,
6: stretch it.
5: We've done this. You and I did this together.
4: No. We had a
5: was it like a Macy's bag?
4: The big brown bag.
5: What was it?
4: This is we had Coaster Boy Josh in to talk about this. It's called jelking.
5: Well, that's not the weight you put on your scrotum.
4: There are weights, but then there's also a technique where you can make it bigger.
5: Yes. It kind of almost doesn't break the thing, but it makes it go down.
4: Yeah, yeah.
5: Well, clavicular is all about it. But they said Logan Paul, who is never at a loss for words, was at a loss for words. He's like, I don't know, dude. It's beyond me.
1: That interview was full of ridiculous information because that was the same one where he said he'd rather his penis never work again than to be bald. Everyone was like, get a life, dude. Are you crazy?
2: Dude, why?
1: Can we ban him?
5: No.
1: Can't we just cancel him and get him away? He's bad.
2: This is one of the problems of the world.
5: I find him highly entertaining. Yeah. But he's also a scumbag. But I get that.
1: Scumbag, yeah.
5: Anyway, so the shopping bag thing. They're saying, the experts are saying, do not do that.
2: Oh, Josh is here. Josh.
5: No, have him come in. Josh, can you come here?
2: Come here.
5: Thank God. We got to talk about the Cavs with him as well. We got lots to talk about.
2: And he went to see Cats Jellicle Ball on Broadway last night.
5: Josh is very busy.
2: He's getting around.
1: This is perfect.
5: Let's start with the Cavs game. Hi, Josh.
2: Hi, Josh.
5: We have three things we want to talk about. The Cavs and the Knicks last night.
7: Okay.
5: And last night you went to see Cats.
7: I can talk about that.
5: And also we want to talk about when you weighted down your private parts to make them bigger. Okay.
7: What? Let's...
1: I had never heard this story.
5: So you're a Cavs fan. Absolutely. Last night's game, did you watch it? No, you were at the Cats game.
7: I was watching the Cats scoreboard, but I did not watch it.
5: You heard it turned out to be quite a come-from-behind thing for the Knicks.
7: Yeah, fourth quarter, 22-point run, right? Now, yeah.
5: So even though your team, the Cavs, did lose, do you agree it was still an exciting game?
7: Yes, okay, absolutely.
5: Good. So you're on the same boat.
7: It's the NBA, so like it's a seven-game series. Game one is the feel-out game. I would say everyone picked the Knicks. So the fact that the Cavs destroyed them for like three quarters of the game is like, there's some good takeaways there, I would argue.
5: Okay.
7: Like,
5: all right.
7: This is going to be a series, I would argue. Like, this is going to go seven.
5: There you go. Here's my thing, and this is what made me very unpopular in the room and in this city. They did do that last minute come from behind thing, and the Knicks, whoo, at the last minute, boom, won it. So I said, well, even if they just got this close to winning, but they didn't, it's still a great game.
8: You son of a bitch. How dare you?
9: If the shoe was on the other foot, there's no way that I could call it a great game if the Knicks would have
5: won. Okay, well, thank you.
7: Really?
9: Yeah.
7: I disagree.
5: And you just did. He just proved to you that his team lost and he thought it was a great game. Okay.
7: Right.
5: Okay, topic two. How was Cats last night?
7: Amazing.
2: Was it good? Okay, was it better than regular Cats?
7: So, I've never seen regular Cats.
2: Oh.
7: So, I have no, like, entry point. But go see it. It was so fun. Yeah.
5: Okay.
1: What is the difference?
2: Yeah.
7: This one's more like
2: interactive, right?
7: Like ballroom culture. Yeah. Like it's like very LGBTQ forward.
5: Yes.
2: Josh is becoming the Broadway guy. He's going to three shows this week.
5: Okay, but we have to change now. Speaking of ballroom.
2: Here we go, Josh.
5: Wasn't it you? And you said on our show that you did something technique using weights or something with your private parts to make
10: joking.
5: Jelking.
7: I know of jelking.
5: Oh, I thought you did it.
7: I've never done it, but I know of it.
1: How is that spelled? So
5: is that close to what clavicular?
7: With a Q.
1: With a Q. Oh, Scary jumped right on that one. Okay.
7: My friend Trevor in high school did. I probably shouldn't be saying this.
10: You just did.
5: Okay.
2: Did it work?
7: I'm not sure. I haven't seen it.
5: Okay. So is this a form of stretching out? Yes.
7: Weights or something?
5: We're talking about using a shopping bag because that's what clavicular was saying.
7: It's like working the muscle.
5: Yes.
7: Or something from what I remember.
5: And it actually makes it where you are excited. It points down a little bit.
7: I think this is a myth, though, right? Like it doesn't actually work.
10: I've seen before and afters.
1: There's no scientific evidence that it works, and urologists strongly advise against it due to severe health risks.
6: Yeah.
5: Okay. Yeah. They're saying do not. What clavicular was saying on the podcast, he did. They're saying do not do that. So you never did it?
7: Never.
5: It's never too late.
1: He's like, oh God.
5: And I'm not saying you need to. Not that I would know. But I'm just saying, hey, it's always an option.
7: Well, I mean, I think everyone wants an extra inch.
10: Yeah. But the problem is,
1: text us now if you don't.
5: Daniel, do you want an extra inch? He's saying everyone wants one.
2: Let me tell you, mine has enough inches. I am good.
1: You have a big dinger?
2: Not me, but mine.
5: I'm not talking about him. We're talking about you.
2: No, I don't have a dinger. Why would I want an extra inch?
10: With the silly putty, because Josh and I had a lengthy conversation.
5: What?
7: Lengthy.
10: About jelking.
6: Was it girthy or lengthy?
10: And the problem with it is there's only so much material to work with to start with.
5: Okay.
10: So when you stretch it out, it just gets thinner. It's like silly putty when you roll it on the table.
6: It becomes long and skinny.
10: Instead of being short and girthy, it's long and skinny.
5: Next topic.
4: You want the bag?
5: Oh, we got a big Amazon Prime bag. Here, Nate, hang this on there.
1: What are the weights? Is that sauce?
4: So I watch the podcast.
5: Okay, well,
4: you
5: got to
4: hang it on yours.
5: Guys, let him speak. Hold on. You got to talk close to the mic.
4: So Nate, put it between your legs.
5: No, he's got to hang it on his thing, doesn't he?
4: No. He's got to put his arm around it and then take his hand and hold his thing.
10: Oh, I can't do that in here.
5: Please. Yeah, you shouldn't do that
1: God,
5: in here.
1: God, no.
5: No. Don't listen to Garrett gets us in all sorts of legal problems all the time.
9: All the time.
5: I mean, come on.
2: Don't take your pants off.
5: Don't you remember the Harry Styles thing? Let's not do that. But thank you, Garrett.
10: No problem.
5: But Garrett has you set up there. He's looking out for you.
10: Thanks, Garrett.
5: Garrett, everyone.
10: Do this later.
5: So moving on.
1: Moving right along.
5: Enjoy the bagels. Who is that?
1: I don't know.
5: Some guys are interested in bagels.
2: I don't think half the people work here that come by to get the bagels.
5: I think people from around the neighborhood.
2: I think so. They wander in.
5: They know we have bagels. Anyway, Josh, anything else we need to talk about? We talked about cats. We talked about the Cavs and Knicks. And then we also talked about stretching your thing. Is that it?
7: No, I think I'm good. I think we hit all the marks.
5: We pretty much did.
7: I need to go eat some food. I'm hungover.
5: Go!
7: All right.
10: Cats.
5: For you.
2: He got drunk at cats.
7: I was out till 3.
2: Oh my God.
5: Attaboy. Yeah. That's what I love about Josh. He parties hard.
2: He does.
5: God. Josh and I could tell you some stories.
2: I'm sure.
5: But those late nights. Anyway.
2: I digress.
5: A well-rounded show. Anything else we've noticed on the social media we need to address today?
1: I mean, I'm sure there are millions and billions of things. I mean, social media-wise, I don't know if you saw the story about what X is about to do.
5: Yeah, I don't know if that really... Go ahead, okay. Tell everyone.
1: So now, if you use that platform, unless you are verified, the platform is going to limit the amount of tweets and replies that you can actually post in a day. So they want you to pay to have full access to your free speech.
5: Are there that many people on X that do use it as their main mouthpiece and they need that?
1: I think so.
5: Extra coverage?
1: I think there are some people who that's their main go-to, that's their go-to source to post. Yeah. None of us. I haven't posted anything since 2025, like the beginning of the year, but some people really use it like that.
5: I look every once in a while, it's always someone accusing me of eating babies. I'm like, what are you doing? I don't eat babies.
2: No.
5: Not a baby.
1: Can you prove it?
5: I'm not a baby eater. But there's a lot of wild things going on.
2: Weird.
1: It's the I think it's the angriest of all the platforms.
6: Mm-hmm.
1: I think
6: without a doubt.
1: Yeah, that's where you go for like the true dumpster fire. Close second is Threads because they're, you know, similar. But
5: right.
1: Yeah, so now they're trying to make you pay to have full access.
5: Froggy, I mean, do you keep an eye on X?
6: I don't. I'll check it every now and then. I use it more for like sports updates. Like if something's happened, like last night with the Knicks and the Cavs game last night, I saw something on X. That's what triggered me to go turn it on and watch it. But no, Gandhi's right. It is a miserable place and people are angry there and they say the most horrible things and it's allowed to happen and they just leave it up. It's very strange to me.
5: Well, there you have it. Any more headlines from the world of social media?
1: Meta's having some massive cutbacks right now.
5: Who?
1: Meta.
5: They are.
1: Yeah, massive cutbacks. I saw that.
6: They told people to work from home and they were going to let them know if they needed to come back in.
2: Wow.
1: A friend of mine who works for the company said his entire team in Singapore got let go.
2: Wow.
1: Everybody. Yeah.
5: Well, look, and I'm sure they're making a lot of money over there at Meta. I always call it your name.
1: Yes.
5: Meta.
1: Over at Meta.
5: Wait. Meta.
1: Apparently, it's because they need to make more money, save more money for the AI programs that they're rolling
2: out. I was just going to say, is it because they're using more AI than humans now?
1: Data centers don't pay for themselves.
5: They have to build those data centers.
1: Oh, God. This is awful.
5: Yeah. All right. I think we've done it.
1: Okay.
5: Should we do three things? Or was that, we just gave him 2024
1: things. 77 things.
5: All right. We've been told to take a break.
1: Why does he hate me?
5: Why do you hate her?
1: Why do you hate me, Nate?
5: Let's talk about that coming up.
1: Come again?
11: Elvis Duran in the Morning Show.
5: Three things you need to know. 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
22: What a very kind text. It says, good morning. May I take a moment to thank you, Elvis, for continuing the show. I know a day will come when we won't have you making us smile and laugh because you'll be living your best in Italy.
23: Oh. Is that where you're
22: going to
23: go?
22: I don't know. Am I going to Italy?
23: Nice.
22: Why not? So I'm taking the time now to say I appreciate you. Thank you. That's so nice.
23: That's so sweet. That's a good thing to do.
22: Why don't we all go to Italy?
23: We'll
22: do the show from Italy. You can sleep later.
23: Oh, man. Remember when we did the show from the UK for a week and we did an afternoon program? It was wonderful.
22: Yeah, it was great.
23: Dreamy.
22: Yeah, the time difference was fantastic.
23: It was great.
22: All right. Okay. We're going to Italy.
23: I think that's a good thing, though. If what? Somebody, if you appreciate somebody, tell them that you appreciate them while they're still around and while you can still say it to them. Don't wait.
22: Now, when you say still around.
23: Yes.
22: I mean, she's just saying moving to Italy. I'm not talking about that.
23: But if you move to Italy, how is she going to be able to reach out to you and tell you that?
22: Oh, digital. We're on. Yeah. We're going to be on. We're going to do this show live from Chianti.
23: You'll throw your phone into the ocean the day you leave this place.
22: No, I will not. What's up, Nate?
0: Do you remember we had a show planned that we were going to do from Rome?
22: Yes.
0: That year, 2020.
23: Oh. Yeah. Why didn't we replan it?
22: That's right. I totally forgot about that.
23: Why didn't we replan it?
0: Because then budgets changed. Everything changed after
23: budgets,
0: the
23: budgets.
22: Around budgets.
23: We need to go.
22: I know, but when we went to the UK, we paid for that.
23: That was so fun, though.
22: No one paid for that. We did.
23: Oh, we did?
22: Yeah, we. Well,
23: oh,
22: we
23: you
22: did.
23: You did. Yeah.
22: Well,
23: that was one of the best trips we've ever been on, and that trip was so fantastic.
22: I would do it again. I would put my money where my mouth is, and I'm saying this now. Let's look into the numbers first, but let's. Okay. I'll call David Katz. No, really, call him.
23: He's right gonna, now?
22: Can we just do it? We have time real quick, right? We're going to have a sound on the way, Danielle on the way.
23: He's going to have a heart attack.
0: Do this first, I'll get him on the horn.
22: We got to ask my business partner if we can afford to send the show to Italy. Froggy, you're in, right? You can fly to Italy from Tampa. Oh,
1: hell yeah.
22: They got direct flights, surely.
23: Yeah. If Italy's too expensive, maybe we can pick some other, like, you know, BCD options. Like, Croatia would be amazing. Greece.
22: Well, at that point, it's all about the same. I mean, if you leave the country, it's about the same dollar amount.
23: Thailand?
22: Oh, wow.
23: Good bang for your buck.
22: Thailand was great. Look at the times, though.
23: We could do it.
22: Well, I know, but look at the times.
23: Yeah.
22: Okay, what time is it right now in Thailand?
23: It would just be an evening show instead of afternoon.
22: No. We need to be out at night. That's why Europe is the best. You do like a 12 noon to 4 p.m. show.
23: Yeah.
22: You go morning, for, you know,

0: performing in Japan, but it just wasn't at the venues that she was supposed to perform. Huh. So this is what they're saying. So they're saying it was a breach of contract, and I guess we'll see what happens.
1: You know, people forget, these artists that we love, they're in a business.
0: Yeah.
1: And there's always someone, you know, but wanting a payoff.
0: But what doesn't make sense
1: including them.
0: But what doesn't make sense to me is that if you're performing in Japan and you were paid to perform someplace, but then they're saying she performed in other venues during the same dates, not the one she was paid for. I don't get that. Like, why would you do
2: that? Maybe somebody pretended to be part of her team, or somebody on her team agreed to it and didn't tell her.
1: Or it was an oversight.
0: They gave her the wrong address. That's what it was.
2: Maybe so she's a grifter.
1: I don't know. We don't know the answers.
0: So when you buy VIP tickets to your Harry Styles show, you expect a lot of perks, right? You don't expect the view to be obstructed, but guess what? Some people who bought VIP floor seats to Harry Styles' Together tour are getting just that. There is a 10-foot walkway that is part of the setup. He performs back and forth on those areas. And apparently, there's been complaints because you can't see partially sitting there, and those are the good seats. So they're rethinking the design and trying to figure things out so they don't piss people off. Because I'd
1: be pissed. If Harry Styles ever sent me tickets to come see a show, it would be those seats.
0: It would be. 100%.
1: The bad seats.
0: The NBA Conference Finals continue with the Thunder and the Spurs. You've got the 50th season finale of Survivor, the 7th season premiere of The Oval, and the series finale of The Boys. Are you still watching The Boys? Weren't you watching that?
1: No, I gave up. I'm going to get back to it.
0: Though. Okay. Series finale there on Amazon.
1: Lovely.
0: That's my Daniel report.
1: Oh! So, is David there? David, hello?
3: He's not.
1: Where did he go?
3: He can't operate his phone.
1: He doesn't know how to use a phone? Okay, this is my business partner, David Katz. He's the one who's in charge of the money, not me. Jesus. What?
3: He's not answering.
1: David!
3: Does he have a clamshell?
1: No, he knows we're about to, he knows we're about to spend money. That's why he's not answering.
0: That's why he's not answering.
1: He's a cheap guy. You know, you all know him. Froggy, you know David. He's very cheap.
4: A little bit.
1: Yeah.
2: That's okay. It's a good counterbalance.
4: All right. Frugal. So, we'll call it frugal.
0: Right.
1: Should I call him on my cell phone?
3: Oh, God, hang on.
1: Oh, Jesus. What
3: he's
1: line?
3: He's calling the request line.
4: What the hell? No, he's not.
1: Are you actually calling? Hello?
5: Hi, I'd like to hear some Barry Manilow, please.
0: Oh, Lord.
1: Okay. Oh, okay, David. Maybe it was best you didn't connect because this is about to cost us a lot of money.
5: Mm-hmm. Uh-oh.
1: Okay, so remember years ago, we wanted to take the whole show to England, and we did. Mm-hmm. We went to... Where were we first? We were in...
4: We went to Manchester.
5: Yeah. Manchester.
1: Manchester. And then we went to London.
0: Yeah.
1: And we took the whole show. And, of course, we put it out there for sponsorships. Let our sponsor partners help pay for it and advertise on the show. No one sold it. Mm. So David and I said, screw it. We're going to pay for it out of our company, right?
5: Yep.
1: How many people did we fly over and put up in hotels and stuff? Do you remember?
5: I think it was almost everybody. I think it was 11 people, give or take one. We all flew into Manchester. If you might remember, there was a massive snowstorm when we tried to fly out that night.
1: Halloween, something like that.
5: Here's a trivia question. Who was the artist that you interviewed at a little studio in Manchester?
1: Katy Perry.
0: Katy Perry.
4: Yep.
3: Wow, really?
0: And she was just getting a divorce.
1: Okay, so other than that, it was a great trip. So we paid out of our pockets because no one could sell it for 11 people to spend a week traveling around and eating in and enjoying the sights and sounds and studio time in England.
2: Wow.
1: So, David, let's do it again, but we want to go to Italy. Remember, we were going to do this.
5: I'll do it only if I get to go.
1: Oh, of course you can.
0: Yeah.
1: Okay, but there's more, though. But this is the best part. We also have to be able to give away trips for listeners to go.
0: Yeah, come on.
1: I mean, they don't hang out with us. I mean, we're not going to... No, we have to work. You can go play. We're going to pay for you to come, and we'll say hi to you, have dinner or something. But you know what I'm saying? What? What's so funny?
2: We're going to pay for trips. Don't hang out with us.
1: Well, no, I mean, we have to work. I mean, you go out, you enjoy the sights. We're not going to force you to come sit in our studio every day. How boring.
0: Is there like a Visit Portofino or something? Like maybe like a company that could sponsor it?
1: Well, you know, Visit Rome would work.
0: Yeah,
1: or
0: Visit
1: Florence.
0: Roma. Yeah.
1: Visit Florence. So what do you think, David? I mean, don't give the numbers now, but did we spend like a lot of money doing that?
0: Oh, jeez.
5: Yes, we did. And I unfortunately, I still remember the exact amount, but I would...
1: Here, text it. Here, can you text it to me? I don't know if you can while you're on the phone. Anyway, but we want to do this. And I want to offer it.

0: up to iHeart and our sales department to sell it.
1: Yeah.
0: They could make a lot of money off this, right?
2: I agree. I'm all in, and I would do everything I can to try and help your company figure out a way to have it sponsored. But I enjoyed it so much, and I thought it was great for the show. It was great for the team. I don't remember if that was the first time we had ever done something like that, but I thought it it did wonders for the cohesiveness of everybody doing that for a week.
0: And we could be live from Rome.
1: Yeah.
0: And I remember
3: can we do the show from Buckingham Palace next time?
0: Well, they don't have that in Rome,
1: that's
0: though,
1: not
0: you see.
1: In Rome.
3: I know, but I want to go back there again. Buckingham Palace.
0: Maybe.
3: I want to answer the phone.
0: That would cost a lot more to move a palace from London to Rome. We can look into it.
1: Oh, my God.
3: Thank you.
0: Good idea, Froggy.
1: Do you remember the bus? So Greg T, who used to work here, he got on one of those hop-on, hop-off buses in the UK.
3: And acted like a tour guide.
1: He took the microphone, and he made up everything. And he just started spewing it. This is Harry Potter,
0: he was,
1: guys.
0: He was passing Parliament and said, and this is where they filmed Harry Potter.
1: Yes. And people were, like, taking pictures.
0: Yeah, and all the Asian tourists were, like, cameras up, taking pictures. It was awesome.
1: Oh, my gosh.
0: We made good friends there in England.
1: We did.
4: Sounds like they loved you.
1: Yeah. I loved it. It was
2: great. We made great friends there.
0: Okay,
2: so. We met the first night in London, a very special person in our lives, if you remember correctly, at a certain pub.
0: Oh, yes. The drag queen that hosted my wedding.
2: That's right.
0: What's her name?
1: Oh.
0: What was her name?
4: I don't know.
0: I forgot her name.
4: She hosted your wedding.
0: What's her name?
2: Tiffany.
0: Tiffany Wells.
1: Oh, Tiffany.
0: Well, how come you're not telling us? Is there a secret?
2: Well, no, I said Tiffany.
0: Okay. Anyway, David, we need money. So let's get the sales department involved because they could actually make money. They do a bang up job with this.
1: Hey, Vinny Gonci, you're Italian. Get out there and sell it to Italy. Exactly.
4: Vinny does a lot of the travel stuff too.
1: Come on,
0: Vinny.
4: Vinny's right up his alley.
1: Hey,
4: come on, Vin.
1: Let's do it.
0: Come to the table, Vinny. But we have to bring listeners because it's it's very important.
1: Do you remember the dinner we had? So my mom and dad paid to go, so they went on a trip too, so that they could hang out with us. So we had that big dinner, and we went around the table, and everyone said like something gross or
0: embarrassing.
1: And my parents actually came up with something ridiculous, like my father making out with his best friend's wife or something. Yeah. I was like, what the hell? I couldn't believe what they revealed.
0: And
1: at
0: you remember
1: the table.
0: What my husband Alex said?
1: I forget.
0: You can't even say here on the radio.
1: Oh, yeah, probably can't. Yeah, that was, yeah.
0: He went on a date in a dark room. They turned on the light. He was in a funeral home. What a night. Anyway, if we can sell this to the sales department, it would be awesome. What, Gandhi?
4: I like it.
2: I'm all in.
0: Okay. Thank you, David. Get working on that. We'd appreciate it.
2: Here I go.
3: You're the best.
0: He just sent me the number it cost to send everyone over. That's not that bad, is it?
3: It's not bad.
1: Okay, wait, how long ago?
0: If you're David Katz, it's bad.
1: How many years ago was that?
0: Well,
2: that was 14 years ago.
1: It's going to be double
4: those tickets. Yeah.
5: Even double, that's not bad.
6: Yeah. And by the way, I flew on cheapo airlines. Let's not forget.
4: It's funny that the people who aren't paying for it are talking about how inexpensive and amazing this was.
0: David,
5: to take that many people for that, that's nothing.
0: All right.
4: But well, also, anyway, he said 11.
2: Elvis, you also might remember there were a couple of participants that needed to be upgraded because they needed more leg room, Froggy.
3: Was it me?
2: Somebody else.
1: Oh, needed, yes, but that's because Froggy had his injections that he had to take on the plane or something.
3: Oh, that's right. I did. That was back when I was doing that.
0: Hold on. You were taking leg lengthening injections?
3: No. I had to do this. I had to do the injections in my thighs for the that brain tumor I'd had previously.
1: Yeah. So he had to have that.
0: Okay.
4: I need a lot of leg room too. Should I just say that now?
0: You don't have legs.
4: I do.
0: All right, we got a lot of it. We got to move on. But I'm with you. Everyone's getting upgraded according to David. David.
1: Should I wait? We need new wardrobes. Every Portofino wardrobe. Come on.
0: All right. Thank you, David. We got to roll. Just get in touch with the sales department here at Z100, at Y100.
1: Everywhere.
0: Everyone with a 100 in their name.
1: Everyone that listens.
0: Call them up.
2: Done. Doing it now.
0: Thank you. All right. We're taking you, our beloved listener, with us. Mm-hmm. We can afford to take one listener.
4: Our beloved listener.
5: Just one. Not even a plus one. Just you solo.
0: Just you. All right. Do we have sound?
5: You better take a break.
0: All right, but that's okay. Garrett's okay because he's coming to Rome.
5: That's right,
0: or
5: man.
0: Florence.
5: Who's running the show?
0: Oh, you got to stay home.
1: Listen,
0: sorry.
1: This better be after Sam comes back from maternity leave because she's gonna be pissed off. We go to Rome without her.
4: Can she? But she has a baby.
1: She'll leave the baby home for this.
0: Oh. Oh, no. Let's do it now while she can't
4: no!
0: come in.
4: Okay.
0: Oh, yeah, we got to take a break. Okay. Thank you, everyone.
7: Yes. Another week.
0: And here we go into the day.
8: Elvis Duran in the Morning Show.
0: You know what? If we need to hire anyone new through ZipRecruiter, that person may be eligible to go with us. You know what? 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I mean, who wouldn't want to come work with us? We go to Italy. Well, not yet, but
1: maybe,
0: soon.
1: Maybe.
0: So look, you want to find the people who are most interested and qualified candidates. 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

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It's Elvis Duran. Coming up after 9 o'clock, we've got your first chance of the day to win $1,000. 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
2: Music from another time, like Connie Francis and stuff.
3: Yeah.
2: And you said something to me, and you said, really, it's more than the music to me. It's more about the...
3: the art and the performance of it. I love it.
2: You got to see it.
3: Yeah.
2: The art and performance in this show is great.
3: Yeah. I just in general, Broadway to me, I mean, that's like peak performance. They do so much and it all happens at the same time and it's incredible. So even if I don't know a lot about the story, there's still so much I can take away from it.
2: It was incredible.
4: I mean, the girl from The Pit is in it.
5: Issa Briona.
4: Her voice is just absolutely flawless and incredible. My friend Joe Barber is in it. He's amazing. I mean, every like you said, every single person, you got it?
2: Yeah.
4: Every single person in the cast was just stellar. And the way the show is done, it's not just on a stage. It's all over the place. It's in the basement of the Gershwin Theater, like where Wicked is.
2: And
4: like,
2: it's in the Round.
4: It's in the Round. And I know that's not the name of the theater, but that's where it is. And it's like they're over here, then they're over here. They're in the audience. They're dancing with people.
2: Can I just say what happened?
4: Yeah.
2: So I was sitting there and the light comes on me. I'm like, oh my God, the light, why is the light on me? And I realize it's really next to me on the steps. And it's Issa Briones. Mm. One of my favorite actors from The Pit. She's standing. Yeah. I mean, I could put my elbow out like this and touch her. And I didn't.
3: Good, don't do that.
2: And she starts singing. And you can see because she's got little tattoos on her arms. Back in the day and age that this thing is representing, there's no tattoos on arms.
4: I'm surprised they didn't cover them up, but they didn't bother me.
2: Anyway, she's right there performing. Yeah. And I'm like, oh my God. And so when you go see this show, you're typically just steps over a foot away from the actors and they're singing. They sing around the tables in the middle. They sit down with the people. And anyway.
4: So if you pay for the really expensive seats, that you can sit at the little tables, kind of like a cabaret act type of thing, and you have your cocktails, and they come over and sit with you, sing to you. Jeremy's on top of your table, like dancing.
2: It's great.
4: Amazing.
2: Okay, we're going on and on. Yeah. But it was so awesome.
4: It's so good.
2: What?
3: No, I have two friends who are coming to town next weekend, and I'm trying to figure out a show that I want to take them to. And everybody was saying, Oh Mary. Oh Mary is the one you have to go see. Do you know how much those tickets are?
2: Mm-hmm. How much?
3: They're like $300-$400 and they're all gone.
2: I'm telling you, I love Oh Mary.
3: I've heard it's incredible.
2: It's a whole different experience.
4: Don't take your mom or your grandma that thinks it's just about Lincoln because that's not what it's about.
3: No, I'm trying to take my two besties.
4: Because my mom wanted to go. And she's like, oh, I love Lincoln. I want to go to that. I'm like, you are not going to see this, mom.
3: And Maya Rudolph is in it.
2: It's foul. Yeah. Foul.
3: Oh my God. Okay, I'm going to do it. It's We're going to pay a lot of money. We're going to go.
2: And also just in time for those who can't handle Oh Mary.
4: That's right. My mom went to just in time.
2: Come on, Garrett. You got some sound.
5: Yes.
2: What do you got?
5: All right, let's start with The Late Show. Only a few more episodes of Stephen Colbert this week, and then it's over. But he had Spielberg on last night talking about Disclosure Day, which comes out very soon, and how Spielberg wants to be the alien ambassador based off of his resume of movies.
6: I made Close Encounters. My first alien movie, I was 17 years old. It was called Firelight in 8mm. I made E.T., and I co-produced Men in Black. Yeah. And War of the Worlds.
7: Now you're just bragging.
6: No, I'm not bragging. Here's the point I'm trying to make. I've made all these movies where I've kind of played an ambassadorial role. Mm-hmm. They've never shown themselves to me. Why is that? It's so unfair.
7: Wow.
6: It's so unfair.
5: Great point. All right, so Hey Jonas, new podcast from the Jonas Brothers on the iHeartRadio app, and they're talking about everything, including, remember the video where Joe Jonas was trying to parallel park and he couldn't, and people were just laughing at him? Yep. So he was talking about what was happening inside the car.
8: I can parallel park, okay?
9: Oh, that's a good one.
8: I can.
9: That's not so much a rumor as it is just a video that
8: showed me one time having a difficult time when there was two children in the back, not my children, two godchildren going, like, every time my car went beep, they're like, stop! You don't see the inside of the vehicle.
5: So, yeah, he had kids inside the vehicle, and everyone's trying to record him, so that's why he couldn't parallel park. He was distracted.
2: You know what? If someone's trying to parallel park, just go away. Let them focus. This is not a spectator sport. Back to you.
5: All right. So another AI story coming from a commencement speech. So community college in Arizona decided to use AI to announce all the graduates' names. Problem is, some of the graduates were standing up because they didn't hear their name, and they realized AI screwed up. So this is one of the presidents apologizing and saying what has to happen.
10: Graduates, everyone who is standing, here's what's happening. We're using a new AI system as our reader. That is a lesson learned for us. What we were able to do, though, is each of you were able to walk the stage and get a picture, which is what I would hope would be the most meaningful. So I'm going to have to disappoint many of you. We will not be able to walk the stage a second time. There's plenty of opportunities, I hope, to take some really good pictures and to celebrate you with your loved ones as well.
3: I'm booing them too.
2: You know what? I'm glad we're shining the light on stuff like right. that. Because AI this, AI that. Everyone thinks it's just the savior of the whole world. There are many good things that AI can do for us, I guess. Yeah, if it's
5: right.
2: working correctly. But there are many things it's going to totally F us up with.
5: And you pay so much for college just to have someone announce your name, walk across that stage, shake the president's hand, and they screw that up.
2: Hey, did we talk about what Seacrest did on his show yesterday?
5: No.
2: There is a song out about Puerto Rico, or Puerto Rico, whatever you want to say it. And it's done completely by AI.
4: It's the one all over. It's all over Instagram. It's all over TikTok. People are doing like singing to it. And a guy in his car with a seatbelt on, he's doing a whole thing to it.
2: Yeah, but it's all AI.
4: Uh-huh.
2: And so he was like, God, what a great song. We should be supporting
4: the
2: song.
4: Isn't it like my first time in San Juan?
2: But wait, what is our big slogan at the iHeart right now?
11: Guaranteed human.
2: Okay. Back to you.
5: All right. So earlier this morning, we had some delicious breakfast. And if you are a fan of ASMR, this might be for you. Elvis, as you took a bite out of a bagel with potato chips.
2: Well, yeah. Someone said, you got to try this. Take the barbecue potato chip, put it on top of some cream cheese on a bagel. Mm. So I did. And you like the sound of this?
5: Some do.
2: This is my mouth. Did you hear that?
5: You sniff too at the end.
2: It doesn't sound real because I was.
4: That was good.
2: It doesn't sound real. Oh, look at that.
4: Wow.
3: That was a pretty good crunch.
2: Thanks again to Orderly Meds, Scary's partners.
5: There we go. All right.
4: For the potato chip.
2: Yeah, exactly. Okay, go ahead.
5: And then finally, this comes out tomorrow, and it's one of the songs that's going to be featured during the World Cup. It features Lisa, Anita, and Rima. This is called Goal. There you go. So we get that tomorrow.
2: I like it. I like that. I
5: think
2: I like
5: Friday. Better. Friday. I'm sorry.
2: I think I like that better than the Shakira song.
4: Oh, really? No,
2: I just really
5: love Shakira.
2: Oh, sounds good. Okay. You're a good American.
5: Thank you.
2: Guy.
5: Yeah, right.
2: Thank you. What else? Anything else?
12: No, we got to take a break. We're so
2: long. No, I'm not asking you. I'm asking Danielle and Ghani.
3: Shouldn't we go around the room?
2: I want to go around the room. Can we do that coming up? All right, let's go. Oh, thank you, Scary. Can you go over there? Scary, we're going to go around the room. Can you set us up?
12: Yes.
2: Set us up.
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3: Okay, quickly do the math. 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
4: One, two, three, four, five.
3: Okay.
4: Yeah, five.
3: Five? Okay, five. All right. You have 3 minutes on the clock. So 3 minutes divided by five is...
4: Well, we got less time now.
3: That's not what I'm asking.
4: 30 seconds
3: each. You're taking time by saying things like that. 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
4: 30 seconds each, go.
3: You're the best.
4: 30 seconds each, go.
3: Okay, you have 30 seconds each on the clock. Here we go. It's around the room time. Danielle, go.
0: All right, so you know World Cup is coming soon. Soccer is going to be incredible here. Congratulations to Arsenal, who won the Premier League yesterday, because I know that's Diamond's team. And my husband is in Istanbul right now for Aston Villa in the Europa League final. Up the Villa, boys in claret and blue. You need to do it today. Football in my house is alive, and I'm so excited.
3: All right, we've got 2:37 left. Okay, Gandhi, go.
5: 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Sauce on the Side. And today I have a very special guest named Jason Lee. You may have heard of him from Hollywood Unlocked, from Love and Hip Hop, all kinds of stuff. 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He names names. 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
6: 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Lots of laughs. 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
3: Use the rest of your time to go use some, like, Listerine or something. Froggy, go.
7: My wife is totally having a day. She just came up here a few minutes ago and said, so what are you going to do tomorrow? I'm like, what? I said, tomorrow's not Friday. She thought all day today, she thought it was Thursday. It's Wednesday. Then I said, by the way, you might want to go back downstairs and turn your shirt inside out. She had her shirt on inside out, not right side out. So she's having a day. So that's how her day has started. Hopefully it goes uphill from here.
1: I love that. All right.
3: Danielle.
0: You did me already.
3: I mean, straight date.
4: Whether you think you can or you think you can't, you're right.
7: You're right.
4: Yesterday I had an AC that I had to install in a window and I thought, oh, this is a little daunting. I'm six stories up. I've never done this before. Followed the directions. I watched a YouTube video, and you know what? My super looked at it, and he goes, you did such a good job. If I ever need one installed again, I'm going to ask you to do it.
0: Wow.
3: Oh, no, now you have to install other people's
0: You're
3: stuff.
0: Screwed.
4: Well, I'm going to charge for them, but, you know, I did a great job. Right, so whether you think you can or you think you can't, you're right.
3: There
0: good
3: you go.
0: Job, Nate.
3: All right, did everyone go?
0: I think so.
4: We have 40
3: seconds left.
0: Damn.
4: That's all you.
3: I have nothing. I've not prepared anything.
4: Oh, come on.
3: I just want to say, I want to thank you, God, and everyone. It's been awesome. This has been an awesome around the room. I had a good time with you.
4: What, are you dying?
3: I don't know. No, I'm just saying.
4: Leaving?
3: I still have. Okay. It's now time to take a break. That was your 3 minute around the room.
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0: If I say Harry Potter, what's the one word that comes to mind? 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
20: What's your phone tap all about, Scary? Well, Hector wants to phone tap his wife, Christina. Christina's been all wound up recently because their son has been picking up really bad habits from this kid, Ricky, at school. And that's partly because Ricky gets it from his dad, who pretty much acts like one of the kids. So I thought I'd pretend to be Ricky's dad. Hector's going to start to call to Christina, and then I'm going to jump in. All right, let's see what happens. Today's phone tap. Let's listen in.
21: Hello.
22: Hey. Listen, I just got a call from school. They just let me know that Greg got signed out.
21: What?
22: Yeah, oh. I don't know.
21: By it's who? Weird. By you?
22: No. You know, Rick's dad, his friend.
21: Rick, what the? Why?
22: No, I have no idea.
21: Why is he out of school? The school is over in 4 days.
22: What do you want me to do? The school signed him out.
21: Get ass over there. Go to the school and find out what's going on. I don't have time for this.
22: Honey, I can't just...
21: I'm working. You know, I told him he's not allowed to hang out with him. He had him smoking cigarettes last time he was over there. Did you call Greg's phone?
22: I tried calling him. His phone's off. I sent him text. There's no reply. I got Dave's phone number. I can get him on the horn right now. I got to try calling him, okay?
21: Rick's dad, Dave.
22: I got his number from that one thing when we...
21: Call him! Call him.
22: All right. We should relax. Jesus, hold on.
21: Bastard.
0: Hello?
21: Dave.
22: Hey.
0: Yeah.
21: What are you doing with Ricky? Why did you slide our son out of school without asking permission from his parents?
0: Oh, who's this?
21: Christina. I'm Greg's mother.
0: Angry much?
21: Who the f*** do you think you are signing my kid out of school without asking permission?
0: SMH, school's done. They have half days.
21: What are you, six? Where is your... Aren't you an adult?
0: Hello?
21: Do you know how to handle stuff?
0: No, I do. But the struggle is real, Christina.
21: It's not legal for you to sign other kids out of school.
0: FML, parent or guardian. I'm a guardian. Hello?
21: I am going to punch you in your face.
0: Yeah, you should be excited because I'm not charging you babysitting.

0: Dina.
1: Okay.
0: Yeah. Okay.
1: That's it. I'm calling the police.
0: Oh, you could call the police because this is happening right now.
1: Why do you talk like you're a teenage kid?
0: Because I'm the cool dad.
1: Oh, you're a cool dad.
0: I'm the cool dad.
1: Oh,
0: yeah.
1: Let's see how cool you are when you're walking out of there in handcuffs.
0: Listen to the way you're talking. You sound white girl wasted right now.
1: This is exactly why you're by yourself.
0: Well, you're hanging out on Friday night, falling asleep at 8 o'clock on the couch. I'm getting turned up.
1: You are on drugs, I'm telling you.
2: Hey, honey, look, he's just trying to have a good time. We don't have to get personal stuff here, okay?
0: Pretty soon it'll be shot o'clock. You guys in?
1: Dave, I know your whole story, okay? Adrian and all of our friends, we all know all about your wife and how she just walked out on you because you're a loser.
0: Whatever. She was ratchet from the very beginning.
1: I don't want Greg hanging out with Ricky anyway. You're a terrible influence. You're like a terrible father.
0: You're just jealous because you're a basic bitch.
1: Hector, are you actually laughing at this calling your wife a bitch? Really?
0: That's right.
1: You are. You're laughing. You're having a good time.
0: Oh,
1: okay.
0: That's a ginormous roller coaster, right?
1: Put him on the phone.
0: Let's go get some churros.
1: Put my son on the phone.
0: You want to go on Batman? That rides on fleek.
1: Put him on the phone.
0: Let's take a selfie, the three of us.
1: Put him on the phone.
0: Yo, you guys post it to Snapchat, okay?
1: Hey, are you hearing what I'm saying? I'm calling the cops right now.
0: Face palm.
1: You guys are all on something. I don't know what it is, but I'm not playing this game.
0: We're on something. We're on the radio.
1: On the radio, yeah, right. Okay, anything to make an excuse.
0: Christina.
1: What?
0: That awkward moment when you've been phone tapped.
1: What?
0: This is Scary Jones from Elvis Duran, the morning show.
1: Are you kidding me?
0: Got you!
1: Wait, Greg's not at Great Adventure?
0: No, he's in school.
2: I got you so good!
0: I can't even.
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0: don't have friends of the opposite sex.
1: Oh, I know some. I know a few.
0: Right?
1: Yeah.
0: And you know, usually, if you're in a relationship anyway, people get all hot and bothered and all lathered up if you have people of opposite sex.
1: Yes.
0: Because they don't want you hanging out with
1: them. Some people forbid it, which I think is so wild. I can't even imagine. I think it's so important to have friends of the opposite sex.
0: But don't you think it's weird not to have friends of the opposite sex?
1: Very weird.
0: See, I do too.
1: Yeah. And I think too, I mean, like, I have dated guys that say they have zero friends who are girls, and I feel like you can tell just the way that they interact with you and do, like, I love dating guys who have sisters.
0: Right.
1: Because they just have a different, you know, perspective on everything. They grew up with girls. They know how to deal with them. And I think the same thing about guys who have girlfriends. You have to have some friends. Get to know them. We're totally different, men and women.
0: Right. Well, Danielle, do you have friends who are guy friends?
2: Yeah, of course.
0: Right.
2: Froggy's my best guy friend.
0: Oh, there is that. Yeah, yeah. I don't think of him as a guy.
2: We've slept in the same room together, like just me and Froggy.
0: Exactly. You know? Yeah. But I mean, do you have any friends, any girlfriends who just have no opposite sex friends? None.
2: No, I don't think so. I have friends that don't have girlfriends that they just hang out with guys.
0: Oh, really? So that's the opposite.
2: Yeah, I have those. But that says a lot about them. Like in my head, it's like they go, I don't get along with girls. And I'm like,
1: Yeah, if you eliminate one sex either way, it's kind of strange.
2: Yeah.
1: It's weird. I mean, half the population is the opposite sex.
2: Right.
1: You got to get out there and get to know them.
2: That's a red flag for me.
0: Well, it's a red flag, I mean, at most. I mean, but I wonder if these friends of ours who don't have opposite sex friends, if they even realize it. It's just the way their life is rolling. It's just where they are in life. Or maybe they're in a relationship that won't let it happen. Mm-hmm. I don't know.
1: I think a lot of times relationships don't let it happen, too. I mean, again, I've been there where I have a lot of very good guy friends, and it has bothered in the past people that I've been dating who said, I don't want you to hang out with that person. And I think it ruins things.
2: Yeah.
1: Like, why?
0: Yeah.
1: Why would you not want me to hang out with
0: them? Well, let's get to the bottom of that. Why am I not allowed to hang out with
1: someone? Right, what are you doing with your girlfriends,
0: Hello. Yeah, let's think that through. Good morning, Lainey. How you doing?
3: Good morning. I'm fabulous.
0: You're in your very best friend is a guy. You've been best friends for 30 years, and now, you know, you're married. How did you set this up with your husband? Is he cool with you having a best friend who's a guy?
3: Well, when we first initially started talking, I let him know, you know, my best friend is a man. We met in 10th grade. This is not something that's going to change. And he said he was okay with it, but I was a little bit reserved, of course. So then when we actually met in person and things started going well, I just said, like, this is seriously not an option. Like, my friend is not going anywhere. And he seems to be okay with it. It's not been an issue. We're now together 5 years, and my best friend is my daughter's godfather, and life goes on.
0: So you actually told your husband, actually on your date, that this would be the last date with you if you cannot accept the fact I have a best friend who's a guy. Good.
3: That's right, because I was in relationships in the past where it was an issue after the fact, and I needed it to not be an issue right from the beginning. So
0: it's good to hear that.
1: Good
0: All
1: for
0: right.
1: you.
0: Good for you, Lainey. Yeah, we've had a lot of texts from people saying if my husband had a best friend who was a woman, I could not handle that. So
1: I wonder why.
0: There's something in there.
3: My husband and I have had this conversation, and I have told him that I don't think it would be an issue on my end. But, of course, until you're in the situation, it's really hard to know.
0: Right. So. There you go. All right. Huh. Well, thank you, Lainey. You and your best friend of 30 years.
3: Have a great one.
0: Yeah, I don't know.
1: I don't think it would bother me at all. Okay, cool.
2: As long as you knew it was totally platonic, because I have been in a situation where I thought it was platonic and the other person wound up writing me a letter saying that they didn't want it to be platonic and that was a problem and I had to stop talking to them.
4: Well, Danielle, I thought you were going to talk about
2: that. Oh, sorry, Frog. Sorry.
0: Oh, wow. You're so busted.

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It's FM 97 of DC getting going on a Wednesday. Hopefully you had a great day so far. 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
0: 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There's

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So our likes have changed. A new survey says guys are really into curvy women nowadays, which is awesome. It's beautiful. Meanwhile, girls, dad bought out. Physique guys who are in shape back in. Here I am, wasted 10 years of my life working on this dad bod too.

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0: I definitely don't eat spaghetti or linguine or anything on a date. I was like, you know, twisting my fork and it got bread sauce all over my shirt. I just think it's like messy and you can't look cute while eating it. So I just don't eat it.
1: Also, if he's getting you spaghetti in the Olive Garden on a first date, that might be a red flag.
0: Yeah.
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I'll tell you about it after I play you a couple of songs. Right now, it's Olivia Rodrigo. 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

0: Kehlani on FM 97. I'm Leah Tyler. If you find yourself at a cookout and you have a choice of hot dog or hamburger, what do you usually go with? Now, I prefer a really good burger to a hot dog, but at a cookout with a bunch of people, don't know the quality of the meat, I don't know the skill of the person at the grill, I feel like it's usually safer to go with a hot dog. You know what I mean? And yeah, I would give this a try, even though we don't typically have Spam in our pantry. Spam is officially leaving the can behind with the launch of their Spam Dog, a skinless hot dog infused with the signature salty, savory, and slightly sweet flavors of classic Spam. And yeah, I do prefer a skinless hot dog too. I am not one of those people who needs a natural casing. Ugh. Yeah, I don't want to have to put too much effort into chewing my hot dog when I start to think about what I'm eating. But back to the Spam Dog. You'll be able to grab it at select ballparks and stores this summer, topping it with everything from classic mustard and chili cheese to Hawaiian-inspired flavors like kimchi and pineapple jalapeno salsa. Yeah, that makes it sound like an intriguing option. Yeah, I think I will give the Spam Dog a try.
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0: Wrapped on FM 97. I'm Leah Tyler with Fast Fast Food News, Taco Bell. We already knew that we were getting the Cantina Chicken Mexican Pizza starting tomorrow. Can't wait to try that. I think it's already available for rewards members, but they're also dropping shredded beef dipping tacos tomorrow, and you can also get that beef on nacho fries. Starbucks has announced some new blue coconut drinks are coming mid-June. KFC has brought back fried pickles while supplies last for a limited time. Dunkin', this Friday morning, if you head there when they first open, it may be busier than usual because people are hoping to get their hands on one of those 48-ounce Dunkin' iced beverage buckets that are going for $12.99, but each location is only going to have about 25 of them. You can fill them with iced coffee or Dunkin' refreshers. And Domino's is giving away pizzas during the FIFA World Cup, but you got to register now online to win one of these 60,000 emergency pizzas. Then they will draw for them later. Oh, by the way, you can listen to the World Cup on our iHeartRadio app.
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are you traveling this weekend? 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

0: 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Definitely some good timing here with graduates trying to find those first jobs. LinkedIn just put out their 10th annual top companies list to work for, using metrics related to career progression, including how many employees are picking up new skills, how quickly they're promoted. 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

FM 97. Aaliyah Tyler, do you feel the urge to put LOL after every text? What does this mean about your personality? I'll tell you after I play you a couple of songs. 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

0: Pink Panthers and Zara Larsson on FM 97. I'm Leah Tyler, and I'm kind of feeling like a millennial stereotype right now. One of the biggest stereotypes about the generation is ending a text with LOL. That'll do it. Many do. I, more often than not, fight the urge to. I don't actually do it, but I definitely at least consider it. Some Gen Zers do it as well. It's definitely more prevalent among younger generations. And we do it even when we're not literally laughing out loud. And a clinical psychologist says that it's really a strategy used for quote unquote impression management. The example that Dr. Patricia Dixon gives, if you say, I'm doing bad, that's a switch where it's on, you know, like a light switch. But if you add that LOL, it becomes a dimmer. You have more control over how deep you go, how much you choose to share. She also notes that people who tend to use LOL at the end of their texts share some specific traits. They worry about how they're perceived. They have anxiety. They fear oversharing. They want to be understood. They're empathetic. They value connection. And they're sarcastic. Yep, I kind of feel seen. Hello,
1: Athletes Wanted. 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

lot of people consider this upcoming weekend the unofficial start of summer. 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I mean, other than have days that aren't 90 degrees, could you use $1,000? 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

0: 97. I'm Leah Tyler. Hopefully this does not affect your weekend plans. Southwest Airlines no longer welcomes human-like or animal-like robots on board flights. Yeah, welcome to 2026. Earlier this month, an employee of a Dallas-based company called the Robot Studio flew Southwest from Dallas Love Field to Las Vegas, along with a robot companion named Stewie. The company had bought a plane ticket for Stewie and made sure its battery was FAA compliant. The very next day, Southwest banned human-like or animal-like robots from its flights, either as passengers or as checked baggage. The concern is those lithium-ion batteries and the several instances of them catching fire on flights. In other travel news, the TSA is rolling out TSA Gold Plus, a new public private airport screening program designed to keep security lines moving even during government shutdowns. We're probably not going to notice immediate changes, but the long-term goal is faster screenings, more modern tech, and fewer disruptions tied to federal budget battles.
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Coming up in 7 minutes, TV news. We're getting a spinoff of a show that's been on for 22 seasons. You can probably guess what that is. Just

Abrams on FM 97. I'm Leah Tyler. Have you thought about getting into Grey's Anatomy, but 22 seasons sounds overwhelming? Well, ABC has greenlit a new Grey's Anatomy spinoff set to debut during the 26-27 TV season. The currently untitled drama will follow a team working at a rural West Texas medical center. No word on whether any of the characters

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1: FM 97. Hey, good afternoon. It's Damien. Now, this should be the last day of the heat for a little bit. Now, unfortunately, the bad news is Memorial Day weekend's going to be cold. It's going to be rainy. Not going to be fun at all. But I'm going to give you something to do over your Memorial Day weekend. It's fun. It's indoors. I've got Khalid tickets. Check him out at Giant Center. I'll get you hooked up with those coming up in about 8 minutes, okay?

0: Lancaster's number one hit music station is FM 97. How's it going? Damien here. And unfortunately, we do have some rain coming our way for Memorial Day weekend. And it's going to be cold, too. I think the high is only going to be in the low 50s throughout the holiday weekend. So hopefully you've got some indoor plans as a backup plan. I totally had to pivot. All my plans were outside. Now I got to figure, I'm like, what am I going to do now this holiday weekend? Well, I'm going to give you something fun to do, which is inside this holiday weekend. And that is going to see Khalid. It's Always Summer Somewhere Tour, along with special guest Lauv, going down at Giant Center Saturday evening, 7:30. I've got a pair of tickets for you to check out Khalid right now if you're caller 9 at 717-397-FM97 or 800-969-WLAN. Caller 9, you grab those free Khalid tickets, and we'll come back with Chapel Roan, Pink Panthers, Bizarre Larson stateside, and the Killers coming up for you.
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0: Ari, what are you up to this afternoon?
1: I'm just getting off work.
0: Well, that's great news. The workday's done.
1: Seriously, the best moment of my day.
0: Well, I'm going to give you some other great news, too. So I've got plans for you for Memorial Day weekend. More specifically, Saturday night, Giant Center, Khalid and Lauv are going to be playing there, and you got a pair of tickets, okay?
1: Yes, thank you.

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0: 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So make sure you're plugging in those keywords each hour because you never know. You just might be getting a call. 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
1: That is so awesome. Thank you. I feel amazing. That's always a good phone call to get.
0: 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And again, this hour's keyword is rich. That could put a grand in your hand.

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What's happening? Damian here. Appreciate you hanging out. All right, now, maybe you got kids, maybe you got a super stressful job, which makes life in general a little stressful. And sometimes you need to break away. You got to get a break. And maybe that involves you just spending some time with your best friends, just, you know, escaping reality for a couple of hours. We're going to give that to you next Thursday in the form of our FM 97 Little Black Dress Party. It's presented by NOCA. Drinks, dance.

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1: Hi.
0: How are you?
1: I'm good. How are you?
0: I'm fantastic. So listen, what are you doing next Thursday? Can I make some plans for you?
1: Absolutely.
0: All right. I also want you to think about up to five friends you want to bring along with you to these plans I'm about to make for you. Our little black dress party presented by Noka. I hope you're ready for a night of drinks, dancing, and wait for it, designer handbags.
1: I am so ready. I'm so ready. I'm so excited.
0: What's your name?
1: My name is Pinchetta.
0: All right, Pinchetta. Well, I have got you and your friends your official invite right now, okay? Congratulations.
1: Oh, yes. Thank you.

0: human.
1: Now, here's your chance to win $1,000. Just enter this nationwide keyword on our website. 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

going to be such a great show. Ed Sheeran at the Link in Philly this September. And if you'd like to go, I do have free tickets up for grabs. We're going to play Name That Famous Ed for Ed Sheeran tickets coming up in just 6.5 minutes, okay? FM 97. When I was young, I fell in love.

0: FM 97 is Lancaster's number one hit music station. Hey, friend, it's Damien. Appreciate you being here. So in September, Ed Sheeran is going to be playing at The Link in Philly. It's going to be such an amazing show. And if you'd like to see Ed perform live, I've got a pair of tickets up for grabs right now. We're going to play a game called Name That Famous Ed for Ed Sheeran tickets. And the way that this game works is I'm going to play you a quick little clip of a celebrity whose first name is Ed. Now, this could be an actor, it could be a singer, it could be a sports figure. I will tell you that today's clip is from a movie, okay? So listen close. Here we go. Do you know the famous Ed?
1: We went to Las Vegas.
2: Oh, really? Las Vegas? Yep. Why would you go to Las Vegas?
1: Because my best friend was getting married and that's what guys do.
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1: Okay, yeah.
2: That's not what you do.
3: Really? Well, then Why did I do it? Huh? Because I did it. Riddle me that.
0: That's such a great movie. Do you know the famous Ed? 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

0: 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All right, do you know who the famous Ed is in this clip?
1: We went to Las Vegas.
2: Oh, really? Las Vegas? Yep. Why would you go to Las Vegas?
1: Because my best friend was getting married, and that's what guys do.
2: Really?
1: Okay, yeah.
2: That's not what you do.
1: Really? Well, then yes. Why did I do it? Huh? Because I did it. Riddle me that.
3: Ed Helms?
0: It is Ed Helms from The Hangover. Yes.
3: Oh, my God.
0: What's your name?
3: Annie.
0: All right, Annie. Where are you checking in from this afternoon?
3: York.
0: All right, well, coming up in September, you are going to see Ed Sheeran at The Link in Philly. It's going to be such an awesome show.
3: Awesome. Thanks so much.

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1: All right, now like me, you've also got bills, but here's the thing. 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Again, go ahead and plug in that keyword, bills. It's

0: Olivia Dean on FM 97. What's going on? Damien here. And I can't believe that literally this party is going to be going down a week from tomorrow. Talking about our little black dress party at Telus 360 presented by NOCA. 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We're going to come back here with Ariana Grande and Kalani.
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So we've got this amazing flyaway for you and a friend to go to Denver to see Louis Tomlinson in concert. 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

0: 97.7 is Lancaster's number one hit music station. What's happening, Damien, on your ride home on this National Streaming Day? So I just wrapped up season two of Beef, by the way, much different than season one. Season one covered road rage. Season two is all about this couple that works together at this exclusive luxury high-end country club, and they try to blackmail their boss. Personally, I think season two was better than season one. I liked season two better. And then I just started The Chestnut Man on Netflix. I'm only two episodes in, but I think it's pretty good. It's a good like mystery murder whodunit kind of thriller. Again, it's called The Chestnut Man, and it's on Netflix. I'm curious though. Like, what are you streaming nowadays? Do you have any recommendations? Because I'm always looking for shows or series to watch. If you got a series or a show that you're watching that you think is really good, I would love your recommendation. And because nobody enjoys talking on the phone nowadays, if you want, you can send me a quick voice note using that red microphone inside the free iHeartRadio app with FM 97. And, you know, let me know what you're streaming nowadays. All right, Somber's on the way. I got Tate McRae coming up and Pink Panthers with Stateside.
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0: FM 97, that's Drop Dead. And by the way, Olivia Rodrigo is going to be in studio tomorrow morning chatting with Elvis about her new single and also her upcoming album, 7:55 tomorrow morning. You do not want to miss that interview. All right, what's going on? Damien here. Now, more than likely, you're on your way home from work, but, you know, speaking of work, maybe there's somebody that you work with that you have wanted to ask out. Now, personally, I've never been into the thing of dipping my pen in the company ink. I have seen it happen here at the radio station. Now, this was years ago, years upon years ago, but it just never seemed to end well with the people that were involved. So, but, you know, if you're going to be asking a coworker out, the specific time of the day when you ask them out is really important, because they say the best time to ask out someone that you work with is 11:30 a.m., They say that people are more receptive right before they leave for lunch because their minds aren't cluttered with, you know, everything that they've got to get done during the day, maybe something they're doing in the evening. So if you ask them out at 11:30 a.m. and you get a no, wow, then they really don't want to go out with you then. But yeah, if you work with somebody that you've been wanting to ask out, try right around 11:30 in the morning and you may get a yes. All right, on the way, we've got Somber. Also got the weekend coming up for you.
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Somber on FM 97. What's happening? Damien here. It's National Rescue Dog Day. And as you know, I'm a huge supporter of animal rescue. All of my pets have been rescues. 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

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Hey, what's happening? Damien here. Yeah, unfortunately, Memorial Day weekend, not looking so good. It's going to be cold. It's going to be rainy most of the weekend. However, if you're looking for something fun to do indoors, Khalid and Lau are playing at Giants Center Saturday night, and I've got free tickets for you tomorrow afternoon. We'll toss those out right around 3:10. Get you hooked up. Maybe I

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FM 97. So a new study finds that 1 in 5 workers feel severely underpaid and that they're due a huge raise. Now, while you might not be getting a raise, we're going to give you one in the form of $1,000 to help you pay your bills. Elvis is going to have your next chance to grab that cash tomorrow morning right around 9:30. We were

It's Alex Warren. That's called Fever Dream here on FM 97, Lancaster's number one heat music station. Now, we all love Mr. Beast. In fact, I know that Danielle from The Morning Show is obsessed with Mr. Beast. Well, Mr. Beast has teamed up with Lowe's to keep your kids busy this summer. I'll tell you more about this coming up in about 7 minutes. Thanks so much for hanging out.

0: right, there's Homewrecker, and Sombra is coming to Philly in November. And we've got free tickets that you can win while you're listening to FM 97 on the free iHeartRadio app. Go ahead and tap that contest tab and enter for your chance to win a pair of tickets to the show. What's going on? Damien here. So Mr. Beast is helping to turn summer Saturdays into hands-on DIY projects for your kids. So it's the My Lowe's Rewards Kids Club Workshop. So for about $15, kids can build exclusive Mr. Beast Lab Swarms projects like a mini launcher, a Ferris wheel, and customizable jet as well, while collecting themed badges and rare toys that are only available at these workshops. They say that these events are designed to pull kids away from the screens and give families a fun way to bond through creative building projects inspired by the Mr. Beast universe. All right, we'll come back with Benson Boone. Bruno Mars also on the way for you.
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0: 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Hey, what's up? It's Damien. I've had such a fun time with you this afternoon. Let's do this again tomorrow afternoon starting at 3. Tino is in next. Gracie Abrams. She's got a new album coming out July 17th. This is the lead single, and it's called Hit the Wall.
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0: 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Mm. 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Ooh. 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I want to talk about it next. Tino Cochino Radio. We're here, baby.
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2: All right, so let's talk the scariest movie you've ever seen. I'm going to throw this movie that I saw over the weekend. I'll put it in my top five. It's called Obsession. And it's basically about this kid who's like a hopeless romantic. And he uses this magical one-wish willow to make his crush, like one of his best friends, fall in love with him. The problem is, once she falls in love with him, she becomes obsessed. In a way that is so unhealthy and so crazy. Like, there was literally one scene where this one thing happens where I had to, my mind had to tell myself, like, yo, your mouth has been open for too long. Like, my jaw dropped. And I had to, like, shut it manually. Like,
3: wow.
2: Like, it's so crazy, that scene. It's one of the most graphic, gruesome scenes I've ever seen in a movie. Bloody.
3: But is it scary, though?
2: Yes. There's jump scares in it that freak you out. The little sounds that you hear, like, the...
4: Oh, yeah, the creepiness.
2: Those are in there. Oh, my God. Yeah. The girl's acting. She should win an award. Wow. It's so phenomenal the way she turned it off. Everybody. I just don't want to give everything away, but it's dope because it's an independent movie. The director is only 26 years old. It costs less than $1 million to make it, and in the grand opening weekend, they've already made $16 million.
3: Ooh.
2: But I am curious. I want you to think about your scariest movies. What's that one that just creeped you out? And even now when you think about it, you're just like, ugh. Like, do you have one?
1: Most recent, I would think Smile, the first one.
2: I didn't watch the second one.
1: Watch the second one, but it didn't hit like the first one. The first one I thought was just so creepy cringy. Mm-hmm. So I thought that one was Nicasio? A good one.
3: Insidious. And then the other one with the, it's with the doll.
1: Conjuring?
3: Yeah.
2: Oh, okay.
4: Matt? Weapons would be the latest one.
2: Oh, that was a great one. That was good.
4: Scary. You didn't like it,
1: Serena? The ending.
2: Yeah, the ending was stupid.
4: I like the ending.
1: It's like they were trying to end it. They're like, let's just do this.
2: This movie, y'all have to go see it, man.
3: Wait, Obsession. So hold on. Is that movie scarier than all the ones we listed?
2: Yes.
3: What?
4: The Insidious?
3: So the Insidious?
2: Bro. Because this feels almost real. Like, I don't... Oh man. Just go all watch right. it. Go watch it. We'll take it to the phones and see what movie scared Melissa next.
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0: All right, we're talking the scariest movie that you have seen recently, or just one that made you say, oh my God, like they really, like truly creeped you out. The reason we're talking about this, I went to see, Obsession, right?
1: Uh-huh.
0: I went to watch that over the weekend, and I thought it was amazing, and I'm recommending it to everybody. The one thing that I did find weird throughout the movie, it was packed. It was a packed theater.
1: Uh-huh.
0: Multiple couples would get up and leave.
1: I wonder if it was too much.
0: No. So what it is, I looked on TikTok. It's a thing. Couples are fighting when they go because the guys are saying things like, oh, this reminds me of you. Oh, you kind of act like this. Because the way she's so obsessed, and I guess the girls are getting offended. So couples are fighting and they're leaving. And then some girls are like, something will happen and they'll be like, ooh, that's a good idea. Ooh, I should do that to you. And then the guys get mad. So then they leave.
1: Oh,
0: so
1: wow.
0: It's causing fights with couples in the movie. But
1: that's also crazy. I feel like my husband would probably tell me that, but like a joke. And I'd be like, haha, you're dumb. And we would keep watching
0: that's
1: it.
0: That's how you know you're not crazy. Good job. Good job. The ones that get that mad and fight over it, they look crazy. Let's talk to Melissa. What's a scary movie you saw that like truly creeped you out?
2: For me, the last scariest would be Nightmare on Elm Street.
0: Oh, we're going old school.
3: Dang.
2: It's way back when they had the good stuff.
0: Like when you say good stuff, what do you mean?
2: Meaning just everything, the graphics, the, you know, everything is just so, I don't know, it's just more better than the way it is nowadays.
0: I'm going to be honest. Nightmare on Elm Street was one of those movies that when I was a kid, like, it made me afraid to go to sleep.
3: Yeah, yeah, that's crazy.
2: Definitely.
0: Did you like Jason or Leprechaun or any of those?
2: Jason, I did. Leprechaun, I can't say I really recall that one.
0: Oh, wow. You didn't see Leprechaun in the hood? Nobody saw that.
4: Coming up next.
0: All right, so words that you have been pronouncing wrong your whole life. If you listen to our show daily, we're always correcting each other because we want each other to be better.
1: I pronounce a lot of things wrong.
0: A lot. We'll see if she pronounces these words wrong next, and maybe you too.

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1: Okay, words that you have been pronouncing wrong your whole life. I mean, every single day, Matt is correcting our co-host Serena on something.
2: Oh my God.
3: This is true.
1: Do you ever feel like when you're driving home after a long day of corrections, do you ever feel like, I'm smarter now? I learned something today.
3: No, because I feel like Matt does it in a rude way, and it just makes me upset.
2: A rude?
1: I mean,
3: it's not like constructive criticism. You see it more kind of like condescending.
2: Yeah, and he's also done it. But I mean, in his defense, you stumbled on it.
0: That was a scary movie.
1: Okay. Words you've been pronouncing wrong your whole life. Give us a few.
4: We all knew this one. Porsche is not Porsche. It's Porsche.
2: Yeah, but no one's saying it that way.
4: This one's going to piss you off, Tino. Confirmation that GIF is really GIF.
1: I saw that. The creator of it said it's GIF. That's stupid.
2: That is so dumb.
3: That is
2: there's,
3: dumb.
2: There's peanut butter GIF.
1: Well, my favorite animal is a GIF raft then.
4: Worcestershire sauce.
1: That's how
2: remember
1: you say
2: that? Oh, no. I thought it was Worcestershire.
4: Oh, it is Worcestershire. You guys knew that?
3: Yeah, that's how we say it. How did you say it?
4: Worcestershire?
3: Oh, yeah, I don't say it that way.
4: Okay. And then bruschetta is not actually bruschetta.
2: It's bruschetta.
4: It's bruschetta.
2: Yeah.
4: You knew that?
2: Yes.
3: I didn't know that one.
1: Matt's the only uncultured swine.
4: I got 4 out of 5 of these wrong.
2: And it's not Matt, it's mate.
1: Okay.
4: In Australia.
1: If you're trying to have a more positive life, right? The rule of three could help you. And we'll break it down.

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0: 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It's apparently the key to a more positive life. Serena's going to break this down for us. It's Tino.

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6: We're tracking some evening storms, otherwise cloudy and cooler tonight. Overnight lows into the mid-50s. Ugly for the next couple of days. Mostly cloudy, scattered showers tomorrow. The high only 62. Friday's mainly dry, but mostly cloudy and cool. Highs in the low 60s. Rain comes back Friday night and all day Saturday. Saturday's highs only in the 50s. I'm CBS 21 meteorologist Tom Russell.
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0: All right, so we have a listener by the name of Janelle that apparently fired her best friend.
1: Sheesh.
0: It involves, you know, doing hair. And you know when it comes to hair, I mean, this is a thing. You got to be loyal to certain people. It's kind of messy.